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2: 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She was killing me in that mini skirt.
0: Yeah, we know you know that song.
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1: We have a murderer in our presence.
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1: Straight up murder.
2: We do.
1: Yeah.
3: Hunter, murder was a case that they gave me.
2: Hunter, is it you?
1: Nope. No, I would never murder anything.
4: It was me.
1: I love all animals.
4: I can't even talk about it. I am not exaggerating. I am traumatized by what happened to me last night.
1: Do you want this piece of turtle cheesecake?
4: Just get out of here.
1: Okay.
4: Leave me alone. You are just poking me. You're just poking me because you know I'm traumatized. And for once, Kush has sympathy for me.
2: I do have sympathy. There's also a turtle out there that wished you had just poked it.
4: I'm backing in and down, and I hear...

0: like this popping crack sound.
1: Oh God.
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2: Which one? Leonardo? Raphael? 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
1: What are they trying to do? Just deliver a pizza to your house?
2: Man. Turtle power. Jessica Chandler in The Secret
0: Stop.
2: Of the Ooze.
0: Y'all, I killed a turtle.
1: She killed a turtle.
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0: I smeared it.
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0: So, Andrea, we're sitting in the studio and we're talking about summertime is here. Mm-hmm. The grapes like the warm weather, but not so much the people.
1: Yeah, heat and humidity, grapes love, yes, us not so much. But we do some things at the vineyard to help with that. Location is huge for us, kind of right there by the ocean, all those live oaks to kind of lounge under.
0: Lots of shade, yes.
1: Lots of shade, and all of our tastings are done inside. Unless you want to grab a flight and sit on the patio, you're more than welcome to do that as well.
0: 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Air-conditioned tastings. Those are always available.
1: The kids can run around. They can see the animals. Everybody loves the cows, Maggie and Tara, and the ducks roaming around and chickens and the pig, and dogs love it too. Going for a walk in a different place, different smells, all that. It's just fun for the whole family.
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0: previously on Hunter, Jessica, and Kush.
1: Strange things can happen to you when you have to make a stop at the old Pilot.
2: The keys slid off into the toilet, which is bad enough. And I was like, ugh, I have to stick my hand down there. So I stuck my hand down there.
1: There was a lot going on here.
3: You're in a public restroom and you lose your key in a public toilet.
1: Yeah.
3: I'm not going to ask.
4: She raised her hand out in there and...
2: And then the automatic flusher went off. And so now my keys are underground.
1: When I travel, I want to find a bathroom that looks like the kill floor in Saw, the first one. Like Jigsaw's laying on the floor. It's very questionable on the inside. Then it doesn't have the automatic flush. I don't like the automatic flush. The automatic flush is a problem for us all. And then the worst part is it teases you. Sit down and then you're there. And you're like, ah. Or you get done and then it just sits there. Like, what?
4: Yeah.
3: Just playing games with you.
1: Come on. And then I have to do it? That's like when I have to check out at Walmart and I'm...

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0: So, Andrea, we're sitting in the studio and we're talking about summertime is here. Mm-hmm. The grapes like the warm weather, but not so much the people.
1: Yeah, heat and humidity, grapes love, yes, us not so much. But we do some things at the vineyard to help with that. Location is huge for us, kind of right there by the ocean, all those live oaks to kind of lounge under.
0: Lots of shade, yes.
1: Lots of shade, and all of our tastings are done inside. 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
0: 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Air-conditioned tastings. Those are always available.
1: 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Everybody loves the cows, Maggie and Tara, and the ducks roaming around and chickens and the pig, and dogs love it too. Going for a walk in a different place, different smells, all that. It's just fun for the whole family.
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2: One of the best 9/11 events in the Lowcountry is moving to Mount Pleasant this year. It's the 9/11 Memorial Motorcycle Ride, and our subject today here on Lowcountry Forever. I'm Brian Cleary, joined first by the founder and director of the 9/11 Memorial Motorcycle Ride, the G-Man, Gary Goldman. Gary, let's start by having you give me a quick overview of this year's event.
3: It's been growing exponentially every year. It started 6 years ago with 190 bikes, and last year we had 475, where the community comes together and shows that the Lowcountry, not only that, South Carolina, the world, we will not forget what happened on 9/11. A lot of like-minded individuals, patriots come together and police escorted ride through Charleston. And we just kind of remember and reflect what happened that day.
2: Gary, tell me, what was it that inspired you 6 years ago to put together this ride?
3: A lot of emotion. I was out to dinner with a mutual friend of ours, and every year they do a silent 9/11 walk over the Ravenel Bridge. And I said, what if we got some bikes together? And Kelly Golden, a friend of ours, said, that's a great idea. So I called up the organizer of the walk, and he said, as long as it's not political, let's do it. We ended up that year, 6 years ago, with more bikes than walkers. We ended up with 190 the inaugural ride.
2: Also joining us today on Lowcountry Forever is the 9/11 Memorial Motorcycle Ride's vice chair, Haley Andringer. And Haley, we're going to gather in Mount Pleasant this year on Sunday, September 13th. Where will the ride kick off?
4: We are going to be in the parking lot of Omar Shriner Center, courtesy of them, as well as Special Ops Catering. We are super grateful. They've given us a wonderful space, and they have quite literally, they were able to pave the entire parking lot to make it safe for all of our riders. So hopefully this year we're able to extend it a little bit further than in previous years so that we can get that many more riders on deck. So yeah, we're looking forward to it. And this year in Mount Pleasant, it'll be a little bit easier for us to access the Ravenel Bridge, which will be awesome.
2: So take me through the course. I'm going to hop on my Harley. Where am I going to be going on the 9/11 Memorial Motorcycle Ride?
3: We accept every other bike in addition to Harley Davidson's, which we love. We'll be leaving Omar Shrine Center, going across Coleman Boulevard, passing Channel 2 on your left-hand side, and at Highway 17 North, we're going to be making a right turn. And we're police escorted, so we don't have to stop at lights. We'll be paced about 40 miles an hour. We're going to take 17 North until 526 westbound. We're going to take 526 westbound to I-26 eastbound, heading back into Charleston, going over the Arthur Ravenel Jr. Bridge, and then at that first light on Coleman Boulevard, we're going to make a right at the gas station, and then another right back into Omar Shrine, like you're heading towards the Yorktown.
2: Now, you mentioned the words police escorted. Not everybody is an expert on motorcycle rides, but a police escorted ride is a different level ride. Explain why.
4: So police escorted rides are that much safer of a ride for our riders. So when police are able to join us, we have a motorcade section of the police department. And those are the guys that ride the motorcycles that have the lights and everything circulating that are able to join us on that said ride. And they're able to get in front of us, get behind us, get in front of pretty much the entire large group of people so that they can clear any sort of inconveniences for the large group. Anywhere between like 100 riders or more, we like to have some sort of police escort, but this just ensures the safety of the entire group. And we love to be able to have as many of them as possible. But this year, we're very, very blessed to have a couple of municipalities as a part of that.
3: Yeah.
2: Let's be honest. It's pretty badass. You get 300, 400, 500 bikes and you don't have to stop for red lights. Come on, let's go.
4: There is that as well. That is also really nice. It keeps the flow of traffic very continuous, and we're able to kind of get right in from the actual start of the ride to the end of the ride with no stops, no nothing. So it's about a 40-minute ride versus what could be an hour and a half, 2 hours in the Charleston area. So it's a good trade-off.
2: I have to say, Haley, I love the way you use the word inconvenience. So we're talking about the upcoming 9/11 Memorial Motorcycle Ride that'll be happening throughout the Lowcountry on Sunday, September 13th. This is Brian Cleary joining me today on Lowcountry Forever, the founder and director of the event, Gary Goldman, and also his vice chair, Haley Andringa. Now, Gary, I want to be involved in the event. What do I need to do?
3: Just show up. There is no pre-registration. There is absolutely no fee at all to be part of the ride. Just show up there. We're asking the riders to be there at noon at Omar Shrine. We'll have people outside with safety vests and flags to direct you where to park your motorcycle. You'll be staged accordingly. If you ride with an MC, a motorcycle club, arrive together so we can stage you together so you can depart together. But once you get there, we'll direct you inside. We'll have waivers for you to sign, and there's absolutely no fee. We'll have these hats as well as patches for sale, and we've got a great nonprofit

0: as well, which we'll talk about a little bit. And then once that is done, to be part of the ride, just go outside. You're going to be given a bracelet to show that you did sign the waiver, but there's no pre-registration.
1: So it's a free ride, going to be a fun event. Obviously, it's easy to enter. Haley, when I show up at the Omar Shrine on Sunday, September 13th, what's going to be waiting there for me?
2: We are very, very excited. We have a ton of different community members, whether that is businesses locally or just outside of the Mount Pleasant area, that are going to be coming and joining us. So 15 vendors as of now, but that is just us talking in July. We're coming up into September for the ride, so we might have some more. You just never know. You'll be able to enjoy a ton of different local people. We got Seimer Log Firm that will be here. We have some popcorns. We have donuts. We have CNS Shooting Sports. We've got tons of different resources as well. We have VA coming out to do some suicide prevention stuff. Last year, our beneficiary for the ride was Wake Up Carolina. They will be there as well this year. We wanted to welcome them back. They did a phenomenal job, so we wanted to represent them. And then we will also have a few other opportunities for you to get to know some people around the Lowcountry. But we'll have some live music. We will do a whole bunch of different interactive things, and then an opportunity to do a raffle. So lots of different things to do, and then you'll be able to line up your bike safely. And then when you come back, you'll be able to do just the same.
1: Now, Gary, you mentioned the fact that the ride is a benefit. The nonprofit involved this year is?
0: Just Be with Layla Luna. She's an amazing woman who has a son, Rio, and she is making her way across the country to kind of get Rio's Law passed. What Rio's Law is, she's training emergency personnel, where if you get pulled over, you'll have her Just Be logo on your license plate. You get it at the DMV. So the officers pull you over, they know that someone in the vehicle might be on the autism spectrum, to know to maybe turn off the lights and sirens and approach the vehicle differently. Because people with autism, there is nothing physical you can see. It's more of emotional and reactionary. So that way, they know to approach differently. It was just passed here in South Carolina first, then it passed in Georgia. She's right now in California. She's working on New Hampshire, New York, and Mississippi currently.
2: So she will be out at our facility for the entirety of the day. She'll be bringing her Beehive as well, which is a large trailer. It's a sensory trailer, so you'll be able to take a peek into that and see just what she does interactively with all of her different events that she's able to go to. So we look forward to that as well.
0: And all the proceeds go to her from the hats, the patches, the auction items. She's the financial beneficiary of the ride this year.
1: Somebody who wants to maybe help out, get involved, what's the next step they need to take to be a part of this year's ride?
2: They can either shoot a text message. If you go onto our Facebook page, the 9/11 Memorial Motorcycle Ride Facebook page, it should be there for you to reach out to us. Send us a text message with an inquiry. They can reach out that way or send us an email. It should be there as well. Just let us know what you're interested in, why you're interested in the event, and then we can kind of go from there. I'll get in touch with you and see if it's something that you're interested in. We have a couple of different ways that you're able to get involved, whether you want to donate an item to our raffle or you want to get involved and set up a tent. There are a couple of spots left, so we are looking for just a couple more people. It is a very slim amount, so we're looking forward to hopefully filling those couple spots, but you are able to get involved in a couple different ways here.
1: So some things going on before the ride. Kickstands up, we do the ride, come back 40 minutes or so. What's going to greet me when I come back from the 9/11 Memorial Motorcycle
0: Ride? We'll have a lot of patriots. We're very honored. We've got the Exchange Club of Charleston is going to decorate right across the street from Omar Shrine on both sides with American flags. So you'll be greeted with a lot of patriotism. We've got also Limehouse and Sons is going to be bringing in their huge crane off Ladson Road and having a crane hanging down with the American flag. Very patriotic. When you pull in, you'll be staged accordingly. The same way you left is the way you'll be coming back in. And then we've got an amazing band. Better on Wine is going to be playing for us, playing for you, everyone there. So we're very excited there. An amazing classic rock cover band. I think everyone's going to know every song they'll be playing there. They're phenomenal.
1: This is obviously a community event, a community ride. You've mentioned some people, but are there other organizations, businesses, folks that have stepped up to help out this year's 9/11 Memorial Motorcycle Ride?
2: Just a couple of different shout outs. We're in the processes of, again, working with people like Steinberg Law Firm. They're wonderful. We've been able to work with them to try and get them out there. Raising Cane's is going to be coming out. They have done a wonderful job of supporting us. They're going to be bringing some lemonade, some sweet tea. We're super stoked about that. And and our catering, again, Special Ops Catering, they are going to be providing all of the food for the event. They had originally offered to just do breakfast, but they're going to be doing breakfast and lunch for us and coffee for the event, which is going to be absolutely wonderful. So a huge thank you to them. Also for just bringing the connection of the actual building and the entire facility, because without that, we would have no ride. So that has been wonderful. Robert with Special Ops Catering, he has been

0: and a wonderful connection to have. But a couple other shout outs would be VA, obviously. We've got Duck Donuts, CNS Shooting Sports. We have the Mount Pleasant Jeep dealership. They're going to be coming out and lining up some red, white, and blue Jeeps, which is so cool. They're going to be coming out and parking some just as you enter into the facility. CCSO, the community engagement, they'll be coming and setting up as well just to be an extra resource for people. So lots of different community engagement, but we wanted to make sure everyone was represented. So yeah,
1: when you come in, also, we're going to be having about 500 bagels donated by Blondie's Bagels and Raising Cane's. They'd be providing all the tea and lemonade for free.
2: That is the voice of the G-Man, Gary Goldman, the founder and director of the 9/11 Memorial Motorcycle Ride, celebrating its sixth year this coming September 13th. And our guest today here with me, Brian Cleary, on Low Country Forever. We're also joined by Haley Andringa, who is the vice chair of this event. And maybe one of you can talk about this. I think there's a stereotype when it comes to bikers. They're bad people. But really, that's not true. I think bikers are some of the most giving people in our community.
1: There are so many MCs, motorcycle clubs around the community, around our state and nation, and even the world, that really want to focus on their community, on individuals, on the military. We have participated in Breast Cancer Ride. We do annual Toys for Tots rides. And our goal as motorcycle riders and people that are just involved helping, even participants or spectators, is helping the community. So when you see a bunch of motorcycles riding, it's usually for a good cause. We take that to heart. We put our wheels to the ground and our hearts there as well.
0: As someone who's worked on the other side of it, being a coordinator for those rides that make such an impact, whether that's for charities or for enjoyment, I think that one of the things to remember is that the reputation that precedes motorcycles, while understandably, it's one of those scary things, right? You're riding on two wheels. Those people are exposed to the elements on the highways. That is a really scary thing. And you got to think about that from being in the car and having to look out for those people. But those people are also the nicest human beings on the planet. And I speak for that as a young girl that came into that community, not knowing anything about motorcycles. I could tell you 22-year-old me would look at 24-year-old me and not think that I would ever be a part of the motorcycle community. But I can very confidently say that those are the types of people that would be there for me at the end of the day, quicker probably than the four-wheel drivers. So it is a wonderful community to be a part of, especially knowing that all of those people are there for you 100% of the time.
2: So the 9/11 Memorial Motorcycle Ride is just a one-day event, but give people an idea, because obviously you spend more than a day or a week putting this event together.
0: It takes starting in November of the year prior to start thinking about, do we want to go a different direction? Where do we want to go? What direction in terms of location do you want to be in so that we can change up the ride for the riders? So how are we going to be able to do that in terms of spacing? And where are we going to be able to take that in terms of the vendors that we're reaching out to? Are we going to keep them local? Are we going to go more corporate? There is a lot of logistics, but it is nice to be able to have volunteers. You want people to be involved. You want everyone to enjoy it. You want everyone to have such a wonderful time and create that experience. But also, the whole point of the ride is to remember a very, very difficult time for the country. So we have tried to zero ourselves back into that, regardless of how exciting all of this has to be for, you know, the sake of the community. It is number one priority to us to make sure it is a memorial ride.
1: Correct.
2: For someone who's listening who might not be a motorcycle rider, but maybe wants to be a part of the event, how could I go about, say, volunteering to help that day?
1: You can feel free to give us a text message to 843-252-0255 and put volunteer right there in the subject. And we'll have three areas we're looking for volunteers. If you're experienced outside and an adult, we'll have you help stage the motorcycles with flags. We have safety vests. Got a location inside where we'll have you signing all the waivers, and we've got little bracelets we'll give out to everyone while supplies last. And then we want people to walk around and greet everyone and thank them for coming by. We'll have a few select people to help sell the patches and hats, which go to our beneficiary this year, a nonprofit we selected. So we've got three areas, but any question, just please shoot us a text.
0: And we need them.
2: So volunteers are welcome and needed for the 9/11 Memorial Motorcycle Ride coming up on September 13th. It's going to be a fun day. It's going to be an inspiring day, but this is a more somber event, but maybe more important, this is the 25th anniversary of something that we all wish we never went through. Gary, as you were inspired to put this event together, 6 years in on this, 25 years from 9/11, what is it that is to be accomplished by having this memorial motorcycle ride?
1: Couple of things. I don't want this ride to ever stop, because we can't forget. A lot of people will be on this ride that weren't even born in 2001, and it's showing them you can't change history. You can learn from it. And I want

0: Everyone that I stop, that I give them a poster about the ride, tell them about the ride, either they were there or know someone that was there or have a story. And I stop and listen to all of them. And it makes it a bigger picture of our community. Because to me, on September 12th, it didn't matter the differences between us. We were Americans. You stopped and you hugged the person next to you. And that's what I want our country to get back to. And I just hate that it takes such a major event for that to happen. We should be like that more often.
1: A couple of hundred bikers coming together. It'll be Sunday, September 13th. And again, Haley, I want to be a part of the event. I just need to show up that day.
2: If you're interested in being a rider, all you got to do is show up. We will guide you into the parking lot in a proper spot for you. You'll walk on in. You'll register for the ride, sign a little waiver, get your wristband. You're welcome to enjoy all the little festivities, the vendors that we have in the community. You can enjoy the DJs. We look forward to hopefully seeing you there as well. We have some things, a processional just before the ride, and then you'll be able to come on to the ride, come on back, enjoy some live music, and then those same vendors as well. So you're welcome to come. You're welcome to be a spectator as well if you just want to be a part of it. It's a somber thing, but it's also a joyous occasion for us. So we're looking forward to it.
1: It really is an event that you want to be a part of. And as Haley said, even just to witness, because I've been there when these couple hundred bikes get in line and roar onto the highway, you up front, that's got to be an amazing feeling.
0: I can't put into words, but I got off the bike last year and I turned around and looked, and it's very emotional. Tears running down your face, trying to hide it because you're a biker, but it's very emotional. It's very humbling. There's so much gratitude of our community that comes together to help support you and the reason for the ride, never forgetting what happened. It means so much.
1: It's Sunday, September 13th, starting and ending at the Omar Shrine Center, Patriots Point, Mount Pleasant, the 6th annual 9/11 Memorial Motorcycle Ride. 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Gary Goldman, the founder and director, Haley Andringa, the vice chair of the 9/11 Memorial Motorcycle Ride, and our guest today on Low Country Forever.
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1: Do we have a drinking water problem here in the Low Country? Certainly, I hope not, but researchers think we might. And that's why we're talking about drinking water today here on Low Country Forever. I'm Brian Cleary, joined by the executive director of the South Carolina Wildlife Federation. She is Sarah Green. Sarah, what is it that makes these researchers believe that we might have a drinking water problem?
10: Well, the Supreme Court ruled in 2023 that streams can only be protected under the Federal Clean Water Act if they are relatively permanent. So that makes ephemeral streams, which only flow after rainfall. And these streams are also critical for wildlife habitat, especially amphibians, migratory birds, and fish species. But they're also critically important to drinking water, which a new study describes, and so they need to be protected.
1: Can you explain to me maybe what's the difference between, say, the Wando River, the Edisto River, whatever, and an ephemeral stream?
10: The ephemeral stream is the source, really, where the water kind of collects after rain, and then it drains.

0: into larger streams and then into areas like the Wando River, the Edisto River, or reservoirs or things like that.
1: Now, you referenced the Clean Water Act, which seems kind of simple, but if you could explain and maybe dumb it down for us, what should people know? What is the Clean Water Act?
0: It's a fairly comprehensive law that has for 50 years been protecting nearly all streams and wetlands, and it requires polluters to get a permit before damaging any water body. And up until this Supreme Court decision in 2023, that included ephemeral streams and things like that.
1: So the Supreme Court ruled, as you said, 2023, 3 years ago. Has that ruling had that big of an impact in 3 years, or is it just maybe be adding to something that was bubbling under the top?
0: It's kind of cut back on some potential protections, and it's made it a little unclear as to what may or may not be protected. And so this study has shown that these ephemeral streams may not be protected into the future. And the study made that link with our drinking water. And so that is something that, of course, every human needs to be concerned about.
1: We're talking about drinking water today on Low Country Forever. I'm Brian Cleary, joined by the Executive Director of the South Carolina Wildlife Federation. She is Sarah Green. Sarah, for people who aren't familiar with your organization, how do you describe what the South Carolina Wildlife Federation does?
0: We are the oldest conservation organization in the state, 95 years old this year, and are founded by hunters and fishermen who were concerned about protecting habitat for wildlife. And we have a long legacy of protecting the habitat at large scale for wildlife like deer and turkey, but also butterflies and woodpeckers and all different kinds of things. And so we work a lot with a lot of different partners all across the state to make sure that land and waterways are protected to be able to provide good habitat for wildlife so that they can continue to thrive and that future generations can be able to enjoy our wildlife as well.
1: And obviously, we're talking about drinking water and referencing humans, but being wildlife, pretty sure that if the water's not good for me to drink, it's probably not good for a deer, a raccoon, whoever.
0: That's correct, yes. And the ephemeral streams are great at filtering out pollutants like bacteria, agricultural runoff, and things like that. And so that definitely helps as kind of the first step in any water treatment facility. And it's also, of course, very critical for wildlife to have clean water as well.
1: Sarah, if someone listening to our conversation and they're just kind of here, ooh, drinking water problems, is this something where the solution is, oh, I better run out and buy a water filtration system for my house?
0: No, not at all. We're just trying to raise awareness about how these changes to the Clean Water Act could potentially impact us in different ways. And like we've already discussed, you know, it could be things that deer aren't able to find clean water, and also that it could impact our drinking water as well. So it could be something that expensive upgrades are needed to our treatment plants, which would to be able to replace something that nature does for free. So that might be something that would hit us as increases to water bills too.
1: So I'm not going to run out and buy a filtration system, but what is it that maybe I should be doing to assist so we don't get to where our drinking water is a big problem?
0: Folks can keep updated on changes to the Clean Water Act, and there are opportunities to provide comment throughout the process, but also letting state and local decision makers know that we're paying attention and that everyone has a right to clean drinking water. And we want to make sure that the natural filtration systems that are in place stay in that capacity to be able to help with clean drinking water.
1: Sarah Green is our guest today here on Low Country Forever. Sarah is the Executive Director of the South Carolina Wildlife Federation. Sarah, certainly appreciate you taking your time to join me here, Brian Cleary, on Low Country Forever as we talk about what may potentially be a drinking water problem in the Low Country and the South Carolina Wildlife Federation doing what they can now to maybe head that off. Some people, Sarah, may think, well, I live in Mount Pleasant. We've got the Mount Pleasant water treatment. We don't get our water from streams. I don't have to worry about this. That's probably not the case.
0: There are lots of streams all across the state which filter down kind of across the state and capture the rainwater. And then it comes in, as I mentioned, bigger streams and reservoirs and things like that. And so South Carolina is just covered with a great array of different streams that all lead together into our clean drinking water that we all need. And so it affects lots of different areas of the state.
1: And I saw in the press release that was talking about this, the fact that the American Society of Civil Engineers gave the water infrastructure here in South Carolina a D+. So if we don't get this lined up soon, that's probably going to cost us some big money down the road.
0: Right. And the EPA acknowledges that the loss of protections for these streams could increase the cost to treat raw water and to be able to meet drinking water standards. And so it's something that definitely needs to be addressed. And with the D+ rating, as you mentioned, from the American Society of Civil Engineers, it just showcases a need to make sure that we're protecting the ephemeral streams and the wetlands that are already filtering naturally our water.
1: If I'm a hunter, or if I'm just someone who enjoys walking trails, going for walks in county parks, woods, things like that, are there things that I should be looking to do that might be help? Obviously, I say obviously, but I shouldn't be throwing a can, my empty soda can, in the water. But are there things, should I be looking to clear some stuff out? Are there any hints or tips that you might provide to me that might make a little bit of a difference?
0: Well, certainly, as you mentioned, not littering, of course, is big, and cleaning up litter also, if you see that. If there are areas, maybe on your own property, where there's a stream and it's clogged up by limbs or things like that, you know, make sure that it's running cleanly, and that way it can flow naturally and be able to best filter out pollutants and things like that. So, you know, just kind of things like that to let nature stay natural and supply us with the cleanest drinking water possible.
1: Sarah, I think you've kind of referenced it, but just to drill down on it, you mentioned if I've got a little stream on my property. So it seems to me this is almost like the one drop that becomes two drops that turns into the flow, that turns into the river. So you really can't start too small.
0: That's definitely correct, yes. And especially with South Carolina, the way we're situated, water flows kind of from the mountains to the sea. And so there's lots of opportunities really for folks all along the path to impact that water in a positive or a negative way.
1: But maybe the biggest impact that I could have now, this certainly seems to be a little bit of a sadly political issue, in that I need to get my representative, the water people, whether it's a congressman or a state representative, need to get them kind of tuned in on this?
0: Yes, for sure. And as you mentioned, it could be at the state or the local level, just having our decision makers aware that impacting our streams and wetlands can have a direct impact on our clean drinking water, and making sure that they're aware that we're all paying attention, as I mentioned, and have the right for clean water.
1: Sarah, how long have you been the executive director of the South Carolina Wildlife Federation?
0: I've been the executive director since 2019, so about 7 years. But I've actually worked here for 29 years and started as an intern when I was at college at the University of South Carolina in Columbia.
1: Wow, that's a long time. You got to be doing something right. If someone listening to us today maybe wants to help the Wildlife Federation in some way, are there ways that people can do that?
0: For sure. You can go to our website at scwf.org. Of course, we're a nonprofit organization, so donations are always helpful, but we have other ways that you can take action on our website, get involved in some of our different programs. We have information about enhancing wildlife habitat on your property with native plants and things like that. And those are all different ways that you can get involved and really help out wildlife in your area and all across the state.
1: I think when people hear the term wildlife, they probably just think possums, bear, deer. But when you talk about wildlife, that's why we're talking about water today, but water, plants, and animals, that's all part of wildlife.
0: For sure. All wildlife need water. And we're thinking about the species that you mentioned, as well as like bald eagles and alligators and sea turtles and all different kinds of wildlife, and how each of us could potentially have an impact on them, either positively or negatively. And our organization really encourages the positive impacts for wildlife.
1: Half of the water in the Yetisto River starts out in streams that may no longer be protected by the Clean Water Act. So researchers are kind of waving the caution American flag right now. And the South Carolina Wildlife Federation wants to stay ahead of any potential problems. Sarah, if people want more information again on your organization, what's that website address they should visit?
0: You can go to scwf.org.
1: It's the website of the South Carolina Wildlife Federation and their executive director, Sarah Green, our guest today here on Lowcountry Forever.
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0: ain't over yet. Tim McGraw is back in the Lowcountry with the Pawn Shop Guitar Tour. 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
1: Hunter, Jessica, and Kush are celebrating Tim back in the Lowcountry with one of the most iconic country songs of all time.
2: Drop it. I had a barbecue stain on my white t-shirt. She was killing me in that mini skirt.
0: Yeah, we know you know that song.
3: Oh, yeah.
0: We know you got that white t-shirt with that Lewis barbecue stain all over it.
1: Or you know when you're killing it in that mini skirt.
0: Make it work for you. A barbecue stain on a white t-shirt or a killer mini skirt.

0: Marsh. Text McGraw to 972-9292 for the link to upload. Hunter, Jessica, and Kush will draw a winner each day.
1: You'll score a pair of tickets to Tim McGraw. 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So get that white t-shirt out and slather it now and kill us with that mini skirt.
0: One winner each day with Hunter, Jessica, and Kush. 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

0: previously on Hunter, Jessica, and Kush.
1: Here's Tom Holland, and I think Spider-Man would be much more enjoyable if it sounded like this.
2: Superworm, you're in my power.
1: That's cool, man.
3: Yeah.
1: I want Spider-Man to talk like this all the time. I might even order my popcorn bucket when I go to Citadel Mall with my candies neatly placed within my cargo pants so no one can see that I'm actually smuggling in my raisinettes. Shut up, Kush.
4: I was going to say, your raisinettes. Yeah.
3: How do you pack your pants so that the candies don't like make a noise when you walk?
1: Ah, I know what you're asking me, sir. It's very simple. God. You put it smartly above your buttocks.
3: Okay.
1: And have the shirt.
4: Try to walk and not bounce.
1: Yeah, you have to walk slowly.
4: Don't be like
1: you
4: gotta
1: walk
4: slowly.
0: Hunter, Jessica, and Kush. 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

0: ain't over yet. 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
2: Drop it. I had a barbecue stain on my white t-shirt. She was killing me in that miniskirt.
0: Yeah, we know you know that song.
1: Oh, yeah.
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0: previously on Hunter, Jessica, and Kush.
1: We have a murderer in our presence.
2: I know.
1: Straight up murder.
2: We do.
3: Yeah.
4: Hunter, murder was a case that they gave me.
2: Hunter, is it you?
1: Nope. No, I would never murder anything.
5: It was me.
1: I love all animals.
5: I can't even talk about it. I am not exaggerating. I am traumatized by what happened to me last night.
1: Do you want this piece of turtle cheesecake?
5: Just get out of here.
1: Okay.
5: Leave me alone. You are just poking me. You're just poking me because you know I'm traumatized. And for one.

0: Josh has sympathy for me.
1: A little bit. I do have sympathy.
2: There's also a turtle out there that wished you had just poked it.
0: I'm backing in and down, and I hear like this popping crack sound.
1: Oh, God.
3: Which one? Leonardo? Raphael?
2: Yeah.
3: Which one was it?
2: What are they trying to do? Just deliver a pizza to your house?
3: Man. Turtle power. Jessica Chandler in The Secret of the Ooze.
0: Y'all, I killed a turtle. And then I backed into my garage, like in and out, what, three times?
3: You smeared it?
0: I smeared it.
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0: So, Andrea, we're sitting in the studio and we're talking about summertime is here. Mm-hmm. The grapes like the warm weather, but not so much the people.
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1: 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Going for a walk in a different place, different smells, all that. 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

0: previously on Hunter, Jessica, and Kush.
1: Strange things can happen to you when you have to make a stop at the old Pilot.
2: The keys slid off into the toilet, which is bad enough. And I was like, ugh, I have to stick my hand down there. So I stuck my hand down there.
1: There was a lot going on here.
3: You're in a public restroom and you lose your key in a public toilet.
1: Yeah.
3: I'm not going to ask.
4: She raised her hand out in there and...
2: And then the automatic flusher went off. And so now my keys are underground.
1: When I travel, I want to find a bathroom that looks like the kill floor in Saw, the first one. Like Jigsaw's laying on the floor. It's very questionable on the inside. Then it doesn't have the automatic flush. I don't like the automatic flush. The automatic flush is a problem for us all. And then the worst part is it teases you. Sit down and then you're there. And you're like, ah. Or you get done and then it just sits there. Yep. Like, what?
4: Yeah.
3: Just playing games with you.
1: Come on. And then I have to do it. That's like when I have to check out at Walmart and I'm my own cashier. I don't work here.
0: Hunter, Jessica, and Kush. 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
1: Jeans, jackets, and shirts that get your day started on the right foot.
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1: We have a saying around here at the show. It's a Mahamina Monday.
2: Oh, and boy, is it ever.
1: Boy, I tell you what.
3: Way to enunciate that.
1: Yeah, it's so Mahamina is just when nothing really makes sense, but you're trying to make it make sense, and you're just like, okay, Mahamina, whatever. So it started with me at Starbucks this morning. God, I said Starbucks like an influencer.
3: Oh, my God.
1: I'm over stimmy. And my girl Carly.
3: Oh,
1: just,
3: my God.
1: Yeah, I know. That's what I'm talking about. Let me get another sip of this. Hold on.
2: What does it say today?
1: It says it's 100% a Monday. And look at like.
2: Ain't that the truth?
1: So Carly was shaking. And she just had a weekend. Like she, when I got to the, normally she's super cool and she's just unloading like all this stuff happening to her, right? Uh-huh. And we get in here and it's all upside down too. And it's just kind of crazy. I'm like, what is going on?
2: Today I can knock on wood and say, I've never slept in for work.
1: Yeah.
2: Never.
1: Jessica
2: and I still
1: Chandler,
2: haven't.
1: Lazy.
2: I still haven't slept. I haven't missed a show or part of the show, but my alarm was turned all the way down, the sound.
1: Such a beautiful
2: and so
1: feeling.
2: It was going off for like 30 minutes and wow. I couldn't hear it. Yeah, 30 minutes. And so I roll over and I'm like, what time is it? Because I remember waking up at like 3:45 and I'm like, I got 15 more minutes to sleep, you know? And then I'm like, I wake up and I'm like, what time is it? Oh, it was like 4:40. And I was like, what? Oh my gosh. So literally, I usually can stay in bed till like 10, 15 after, you know, but no, I woke up, I jumped up half knowing like, do I brush my teeth? Do I brush my hair? Do I do this? And I'm like,
1: did you
2: it's
1: put
2: fine.
1: Deodorant on?
2: Oh, I did all the things.
1: Okay.
2: And guess what? I was here by 5:20.
1: I know. Looked good.
2: Oh, but wow. I made it, but like,
3: yeah,
2: I just had stuff to do before the show that I didn't get to, but whatever.
1: Yeah. It's just one of those days.
2: And Kush, anything happened to you this morning from walking
3: morning.
2: From your bedroom to the office?
3: No, dude, everything went just fine on that commute.
1: Of course. There it goes.
3: I didn't bump into anything or
1: of course
3: knock anything over. You know? It was a miracle, actually.
1: There it is. Everything just sets up finally for Kush. Everybody else is underwater, and Kush is like, it's up. It's great. Everything's cool.
2: It's great. It's all right.
1: I'm relaxed. And
3: you know, I think you know what the problem is? Is that, August just snuck up on us out of nowhere.
2: Can you believe it? I can't believe it. It truly has. We are like halfway, like past halfway to Christmas. And I'm just like, where has this year gone though?
1: It has
2: truly
1: been crazy.
2: Yeah. I will say, what's that whole saying that a lot of people from up north will say, don't rush the seasons.
1: Yeah,
2: you know what I mean?
1: Right. No, like, get done.
2: You know what I'm saying?
1: Summer, get out of here, you suck.
2: I'm telling you, rush it. Get it, please.
1: I literally found myself yesterday. Remember how it was cloudy yesterday?
2: Sweaty?
1: It was kind of, it was cloudy. It was kind of raining a little bit.
2: Yeah.
1: And I look over in the corner, and there's the sun. And
2: Did you shoot at a bird?
1: Unloaded. I was like, the heck with you. I don't care. Go away. Nobody wants you here. Go away. Chill out. I can't take it anymore. No more.
2: And then your just neighbors called the cops because they thought you were yelling at your girlfriend.
1: Yeah,
2: get out of here.
1: Yeah, I know. What's happening? The dogs are looking at me like, what's up? I'm like, get that sun out of here.

0: here. I just want a cloudy day, rain, which I think we're going to get today.
1: Yeah, right? Probably.
0: Just a little bit. But it's been a day. So we got a lot to get into. 972-9292. Now that we're calm, we got everything out. It's a Mahemina Monday, except for Kush.
1: Everybody take a deep breath. Ready?
0: Yeah. What a taste. What a time. Time. A Remy time.
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3: Kelly Love back in your 843 Traffic Center. Still one accident on the board, September Clark Parkway at the Cummins Street on-ramp. Still nothing additional being reported at this time. Taking about 22 minutes to get from Goose Creek to downtown Charleston. Roadway still pretty clear at this time, but if you see something we need to know about, give us a call. 972-1152.
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1: I don't know if you were paying attention over the weekend. We got a little bit of a storm yesterday. That was before I was yelling at the sun, so that's probably payback for yelling at the sun. Because I really felt the need to yell at the sun yesterday. It was like just peeking through.
2: Well, you do it like you're an old man and you're one of them. Hey, you want the sun to get off your lawn.
1: I was like, damn you.
2: Get out of here.
1: And your stupid rays and your UV. Get out of my face. You SOB. I can't stand you. Never liked you at all. Meet me down at the pool. Don't talk to my grandchildren that way.
2: That was perfect.
3: Might as well be yelling at the sun.
2: Oh, I like that.
1: Maybe we should do that instead. I felt so angry at the sun yesterday. Not because I don't like the sun. I spent a lot of time in it. It's just like every once in a while, we need a dang break, don't we?
2: I agree. I'm tired of sweating. And we've joked about it. Sweaty! And y'all can stop tagging me in that video.
1: Yeah,
2: I know. Sweaty! That's where it came from. Y'all don't have to tag me in it. But like this thing that happened off Folly happened on Saturday.
1: Yeah.
2: So I think the whole weekend was just hot.
1: We had what was it called? A water spout?
2: Yes.
1: But they named it something, didn't they? Did they name it something?
2: Tip me over. water spout that formed off of Folly was rated an EF0.
1: They called it the Folly Beach water spout, right? The water spouts that or sounds, something
2: yeah,
1: like
2: yeah,
1: that?
2: Yeah.
1: Because there was three of them, right? It's a hat trick, I think.
2: Oh,
1: I
2: was
1: think so.
2: There?
1: I
2: don't know. You might be making that part
1: up. But the Folly Beach water spouts sounds like a shuffleboard team to me, right? You remember shuffleboard?
2: Yeah.
4: Yeah.
1: That's what it
2: was. Get off my lawn.
1: Yeah.
4: A barbershop quartet, down a member.
1: Or the Folly Beach water spouts.

0: Outs could play pickleball at Crush Yard.
1: Oh, ooh. And no doubt.
0: Really angry about things.
2: Yeah.
0: You know, right. Because as Crush Yard says in their commercial, when I see it in the movie theater, eat, drink, play, or whatever it is. And these people are doing this at like 9 a.m. I'm like, who's at pickleball at 9 a.m. pounding beers? Old people.
1: Dude, here in High Point, we got a park across the street. You can hear the pickleball paddles going at 7 a.m.
2: Man, stop,
0: they
2: really?
0: They take it hard.
2: Well, a lot of people are trying to get out and beat the humidity and the heat.
1: Yeah, you got to beat the heat.
2: Yeah,
0: so beat the heat. This water spout, did it turn into a tornado?
2: Yeah, so according to the National Weather Service, it formed on Saturday. It's like 2:30 in the afternoon.
0: Sweet.
2: And it was right by the Folly Beach Pier. And it moved onto land, and I saw a bunch of videos. Did y'all see people posting and sharing videos?
0: I did see a lot of that, yeah.
2: So at first, you're like, I didn't really see a lot of the actual storm, of the actual tornado, but you could see, like, it was picking up chairs and moving things around.
0: Were there sharks?
2: Like, oh, there were no...
0: Were there sharks?
2: It was not full of sharks.
0: That's how Sharknado happens. Did you ever see Sharknado, Jessica?
2: I never saw Sharknado.
0: It starts with a water spout. It sucks up the sharks, and the sharks come ashore, and then the sharks land and eat people, including Kevin's dad from Home Alone. That was funny. I had a good time with that one.
1: So sad.
2: Yeah. Well, I found a picture from Folly. There are three, like out over the water, there are three different, like, I guess, storms. But I think only one truly formed and came on land. Yeah. And that was the one that they're talking about, was the EF0. They said damage was minimal.
0: Dang, so it.
2: No major impacts.
0: I want some major damage every
2: low
0: once
2: growth,
0: in a while.
2: Only minor impacts to low growth beach vegetation. So like...
1: Whoa, that's going to get that thing fined.
2: Yeah.
0: Is that what someone's growing something out and, you know, they shouldn't be in the dunes?
1: Not that vegetation.
2: Not that kind, yeah.
0: I mean, I'm sure it's happened. It's Folly, for God's sake. I'm sure Kip Moore was out there just surfing in the middle of a water spout. Kip Moore probably got sucked up in the water spout.
2: He was probably out there.
0: Kip Moore is the water spout.
1: He is.
0: So that's all that happened over the weekend. But yeah, the Folly Beach water spouts. Didn't you say it sounded like you said it sounded like something to you, Jessica?
2: Folly Beach water. What did I say?
0: Oh, you said a shag group.
2: Oh, it sounds like it should be a shag group. Yeah. All right, the Folly Beach water spouts are going to be meeting at 2:30 to go over a new routine.
0: It's so silver sneakery, isn't it?
1: Yeah. They'll be doo-wopping the day away.
2: It's right. Shagging on the boulevard.
0: When does one hit silver sneakers? What is the official age of a silver sneaker? Is it 55 and then that's when you get the art magazine? Or is it like when you don't have the circulation, you got to get the New Balance? When is silver sneakers?
2: I say 60
0: start?
2: And up.
0: 60 and up?
2: I think 60. I don't know.
0: And you join the Folly Beach water spouts?
2: The white New Balances?
1: You hit Texas Roadhouse at 2:30 in the afternoon for dinner?
2: Hey, I ain't judging that.
0: Don't you knock that at all. Shut your mouth.
1: Hey, you know what I said, man? I said I encourage anybody who's in their 20s or 30s to go to a Texas Roadhouse on a Tuesday for lunch at 2:30 and you will see your future. We are.

0: 92.5 Kicking Country, Hunter, Jessica, and Kush. And you can hit us up anytime, 972-9292. Quite an interesting day. Looks like there's going to be some heavy thunderstorms later. They said gusty winds possible, lightning and all the fun stuff. And yesterday, I don't know about how anybody else is feeling, but like I've had it with summer. Summer sucks. And we got lied to. We got gaslit. When we were younger, it was like, in summer, great. Yeah, it is, because you're out of school. You're just hanging out.
1: Which, by the way, Colleton County back in school today.
0: Yeah, how's that feel?
1: First day
0: How's
1: school?
0: It feel? Oh, yeah.
1: Good morning.
0: Oh, don't you worry, Dorchester. You're getting it next.
1: Yeah, Dorchester 2 and 4, you're next. Yeah. I'm going to do how I woke up Kush the other day. Well, not the other day. Last year when you fell asleep on the couch and I found a grown man on the couch. Actually, it was longer than a year ago. When did you fall asleep on the couch and I came into work and I'm like, was that two years ago?
2: That was a long time ago. That was like 2 or 3 years ago.
1: Yeah. You have to mute your side. Anyway, so I came into work and there was a grown man on the couch sleeping and it was Kush on the couch. My gosh. Anyway, so yesterday I had to do some work in my garage. I was like cleaning out and decluttering my garage, right? It was like a hot, like convection oven.
0: I know.
1: I put a fan in the garage just to move the air around, and it just blew hot air all over
0: us.
1: Yeah,
0: they used to do that in the gym, and they'd be like, it's moving the air. No, it's not. So it's been awful. I got so upset yesterday. As soon as I saw that sun going, little Poe coming through on you, get out of here.
1: We're tired.
0: I didn't invite you to this dance floor. I didn't ask for you to get up behind me and grind up on it. Sun, go away. And then it rained, and then it came out again. And it was like, I'm going to kill you, son. If I can find it, if I could fire a freaking rocket into your corona, I would do it because I'm over it. It's just we gotta cool off. I know it's summer, but it's ridiculous.
1: I know, I'm done. I'm done.
0: I am too. So that should lead us to our earworm today, which was, of course, inspired by Smash Mouth.
1: And inspired by you and your old man voice saying, get off my lawn,
0: yeah,
1: son.
0: Well, get out of my face. I bite the world.
2: You might as well be yelling at it.
1: That's right.
0: Be yelling at the sun.

0: Is this a whole vibe for you? You're like, you're making a face.
1: I just don't know any of the lyrics.
0: Yeah.
1: I'm dancing like I'm in the middle of the sun, in the middle of the day, just kind of like shuffling back and forth.
0: Button your shirt back up. You didn't have to unbutton your shirt.
1: This would make a good

0: stripper song now I think about it. You're right, Jessica. It would.
1: I didn't say that.
2: You just said unbutton your shirt. That's what strippers do.
1: Well, I was
2: do.
1: Thinking because of the hot heat and you're like walking on the sun.
2: Somewhere
1: I wasn't talking
2: out there,
1: about a stripper.
2: A stripper
1: song.
2: Has danced to this. Think yeah. about that. Someone has danced to this song.
3: Cinnamon has walked on stage.
2: Cinnamon, I'm talking about a dude. I'm talking about Mail Review.
1: Oh.
2: Yeah, that's right.
3: Okay, in that case, Cinnamon has walked on the stage.
2: That's true. That's true. We don't discriminate here on this show.
4: That's right.
2: You can be
4: that's
2: a guy right. and be Cinnamon. That's fine.
3: Yep. Yeah.
2: It is a spice.
3: That's right.
1: What year did this song come out?
2: It was like 90, what,
1: was it 90s?
2: 93, 94, maybe?
3: I don't 96.
2: Know. Oh, 96.
1: Oh, wow.
3: 95.
2: The sun keeps coming out. Might as well be yelling at the sun.
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8: Back in from your 843 Traffic Center, still one accident on the board. September Clark Parkway at the Cummins Street on-ramp. Nothing additional being reported at this time. Taking about 25 minutes to get from Ladson to downtown Charleston. Cameras are still pretty clear. Roadway still looking pretty good. K-Love for Gino Jones, 972-11.
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0: So, Andrea, we're sitting in the studio and we're talking about summertime is here. Mm-hmm. The grapes like the warm weather, but not so much the people.
1: Yeah, heat and humidity, grapes love, yes, us not so much. 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
1: 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Going for a walk in a different place, different smells, all that. It's just fun for the whole family.
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2: 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Toyota, let's go places.

0: So, Andrea, we're sitting in the studio and we're talking about summertime is here. Mm-hmm. The grapes like the warm weather, but not so much the people.
1: Yeah, heat and humidity, grapes love, yes, us not so much. But we do some things at the vineyard to help with that. Location is huge for us, kind of right there by the ocean, all those live oaks to kind of lounge under.
0: Lots of shade, yes.
1: Lots of shade, and all of our tastings are done inside. Unless you want to grab a flight and sit on the patio, you're more than welcome to do that as well.
0: Yeah. Air-conditioned tastings. Those are always available.
1: The kids can run around. They can see the animals. Everybody loves the cows, Maggie and Tara, and the ducks roaming around and chickens and the pig, and dogs love it too. Going for a walk in a different place, different smells, all that. It's just fun for the whole family.
0: And what are your hours at the vineyard?
1: We're open Tuesday to Saturday from 10 to 5.
0: And if they want to get more information about the events and everything going on at the vineyard, where do they go?
1: All that's going to be at deepwatervineyard.com or on our social medias at Deepwater Vines.
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1: You know, weirdly enough, like a lot of people come to me and they see things on social media or they get a message from somebody and they'll say, hey, Jessica, is this real? And I'm like, why y'all think I am the source that can figure out if something's real?

0: real or not. Maybe it's because of our P1 learning training that we have to do here at the radio station.
1: Oh, do we have a new one to do?
0: I don't know.
1: Is it starring the whimsical, satirical voice of John Lovitz?
0: It is.
1: Because when it has John Lovitz, then I really pay attention.
0: Right.
1: We have to take these courses, by the way.
0: Once a month, right?
1: And I think they're for people that are dumb. Because basically, if you've been working in a corporation by now, if you see something and it looks suspicious, you probably shouldn't open it.
0: Click on it. Don't click on it.
1: You know, because as they say, there's bad actors, and you probably shouldn't click on it, but we have to have these training things like at least once a month, and it's usually like John Lovitz or I forget who else is in it. Like,
0: there's like a girl every now and then. I don't know.
1: You know who they need in there? Chris Tucker. They need Chris Tucker to go, damn! Your computer just got knocked out! That's what that needs to happen. Wouldn't you guys like a Chris Tucker?
0: I don't know. It would
2: make it interesting.
1: Wait, what do you mean? What do you mean? We got some bad actors up in here. Damn!
0: Okay, this is all I'm saying.
1: I know.
0: All that stuff you just called that person for clicking the link and being stupid.
1: Yeah.
0: This was you over the weekend.
1: What do you mean?
0: What do I mean? So we have this text chain, and I renamed it HJC, and it's like, if we see stuff to talk about on the radio, we'll send the links to each other. So the other day, was it Friday? Friday. Hunter sends a text message.
1: Okay.
0: And it's from an Instagram post.
1: Because we send stuff back and forth saying, this is what we want to talk about on the Hunter, Jessica, and Kush show. Sure. Okay.
0: There is a, I would say, drop-dead gorgeous photo of this girl.
1: She's pretty hot.
0: It looks like it wants to be a mugshot, but it's not a mugshot. If you look, she's just standing against a gray wall.
1: She looks pretty good for a mugshot.
0: She's beautiful. Right. So I don't know what this is, but I'm going to read the headline.
1: Okay.
0: And this is what Hunter was like, ooh, look at this story. And I'm going to tell you, when I read the headline, you're going to go, that's fake. Before you even
1: You're prejudicing this whole thing by just saying it's fake.
0: Okay.
1: Let them decide.
0: Here we go. Here's the headline.
1: All right.
0: Florida woman arrested after trying to baptize herself in a Taco Bell fountain drink machine.
1: I think that sounds legit.
0: And look, the picture again is this beautiful blonde just standing there. And then over her shoulder, it says, the dude humor report. And then you read the story. And at the bottom, it says, for entertainment only.
1: Jessica,
0: it is not,
1: you know what the
0: real
1: problem is with you?
0: It's not real.
1: I'll tell you what I'm going to tell you what the problem
0: What's
1: with you
0: problem
1: is.
0: What's the problem with me? The problem with you is
1: you investigate everything. You just get in there and you investigate everything. Everything's got to be in it. Got to investigate. Get there. You know what?
0: You know why? Idea, because I didn't even have to do any investigation. Look at it. It's fake.
1: But think about it, y'all. Just hold. Let me explain my point. Think about it. Who wouldn't want to be baptized in the cool waters of Baja Blast? Baja Blast, Bobby. Who wouldn't want that? And let me tell you something, Jessica.
0: Maybe that'll cure chlorospora.
1: Yeah, probably. Like, that's what you do. You get the cyclospora lettuce,
0: that's it.
1: The poop lettuce over at the Taco Bell. Then you bathe in the cooling waters of the Baja Blast, right, and everything is fine. And Jesus comes in, blesses you. If you saw somebody doing this, and my reference point here is West Ashley Taco Bell. Y'all know what I'm talking about if you've been there. Would that be the craziest thing you've seen in the West Ashley Taco Bell? Is a hot chick bathing in Baja Blast? It would not surprise me at all.
0: I would like to also then add, like, in the story, I want to read a quote.
1: Okay,
0: from the
1: do.
0: Girl, the fake girl named Ashley Monroe.
1: Sounds like a girl that would bathe herself in the waters of Baja Blast.
0: No, we have a country singer named Ashley Monroe.
1: She should be.
0: No, we do.
1: Do we really?
0: Yeah.
1: Is it her?
0: No, it's not her.
2: That's a country song too. Bathing in the waters of the Baja Blast.
1: You really want to make
2: saving my soul at last.
1: Oh, yeah.
0: So let me read this. According to witnesses, Monroe spent nearly 20 minutes explaining that regular water was too mainstream.
1: I see that.
0: That was in quotes.
1: Yeah.
0: And that true enlightenment could only be achieved through electrolytes and artificial lime flavoring.
1: I would agree. You know what? Baja Blast can literally take anything out of you. It replenishes you. It could replenish your soul.
0: Okay, can I read the next paragraph?
1: Please do.
0: Employees reportedly became concerned when she removed the lid from the Baja Blast reservoir.
1: Mm-hmm.
0: and ask customers to, quote,

0: gather around for the ceremony. Oh my goodness.
1: Okay. If you're just coming in, this is Hunter, Jessica, and Kush. I sent Jessica and Kush a story about a woman who baptized herself at a Taco Bell at the fountain machine. And I see that happening. Think about it. If you walked into West Ashley today and you saw somebody going, gather round as we dip our heads into the waters of the Baja.
0: And then they declare themselves the patron saint of the fourth meal. Okay,
1: right.
0: That's what she did.
1: Who is it the patron saint of the fourth meal? I don't think that's far-fetched.
0: All I'm saying is this.
1: And it's Florida.
0: Tampa, Florida at that.
1: Right, thank you.
0: Okay, see? So.
1: Thank you.
0: All I'm saying is you need to make sure before you start sending things and

0: today. I definitely could crack one open early. I feel like I've been elbowed in the face like Sophie Cunningham. Just bam. Yeah. Just elbowed in the face. In the face.
1: There were a couple elbows to the face yesterday.
0: Yeah. I feel like that's what a WNBA player's got to feel.
1: Oh,
0: like.
1: Yeah.
0: Just elbowed in the face.
1: I also, not right now, but later on in the show, I need to bring up SummerSlam or your WWE.
0: Oh, please do.
1: I have to go over what I witnessed over the weekend.
0: Did you watch it?
1: No, I watched
0: the highlights.
1: SportsCenter had some highlights, and I have to talk to you about some
0: things. I think one thing that I took away from SummerSlam this weekend, I think CM Punk had an accident in his pants.
1: Did he really?
0: My girl and I were watching it. My girl and I were watching it, and we're you know how everybody right now, like right now, I'm sorry, all of us, not me, yes, you too. Everybody's got a sweaty b-hole. Everybody. And it turned out that CM Punk, it was a wet spot, very prominent in his trunks, and I couldn't take my eyes off of it the whole match.
1: You were staring at his butt the whole time?
0: You couldn't help it. He had an accident. He had swamp something. Something was either swampy or he got too excited or something. Had a little,
1: Really?
0: Yes.
1: Oh, my God.
0: It
1: Here
0: ruined
1: I
0: the
1: am
0: match.
1: Google it, CM Punk.
0: CM Punk's
1: accident. Oh, but yeah, I have to go. I have some questions for you.
0: I would love to go through them.
1: I would love to get some answers to my WWE.
0: Do you want to do that, or do you want to? Where do you want to go first? Because we have a lot of options down this road. Would you like to go down the SummerSlam road, or would you?
1: I would like to save that for later.
0: Okay, save that for later. Coming up.
1: Yeah.
0: Bunny XO and Jelly Roll are at it again. In case you haven't had enough of what's going on in their divorce, there's more. Oh, there's more.

0: 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Now, from the Gerald's Tires and Brakes 843 Traffic Center.
1: Traffic incident now being reported, 526 near Montague by the overpass. Authorities are on the scene. Thank you so much, caller. We do still see September Clark Parkway at the Cummins Street on-ramp still showing on the board, but we are still seeing a significant slowdown, 526 westbound by 17 north, 972-1152.
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4: So, Andrea, we're sitting in the studio and we're talking about summertime is here. Mm-hmm. 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

0: From the Storm Team 2 Weather Center, expect pockets of rain this morning, high 85. This afternoon, heavy downpours could lead to gusty winds and frequent lightning, high today reaching in the low 90s.
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0: I guess Bunny XO got herself a divorce tattoo. Did you get a divorce tattoo, Jessica?
1: I did not, no.
0: I got a tramp stamp.
1: I know you didn't.
0: Yeah, I did.
1: I'll say this. Bunny XO, she's been doing a lot of crazy things since her divorce. She spent $500,000 on a Rolls Royce, like a whole car. But like $500,000 on a car.
0: Okay,
1: and
0: but
1: maybe
0: she can spend it,
1: but
0: right?
1: Maybe it was just the timing, but they're crediting, oh, she got a new car before the divorce was finalized. Like, all these things. And it's like, why are you, anything that she does right now, I think they're going to say it's the divorce blank.
0: Yes, because
1: the divorce house sell or whatever.
0: Well, that's, you know? Because that's exactly what she's doing.
1: Yeah.
0: She didn't have it when she was married. She has it now. That's a divorce
1: maybe
0: car.
1: Maybe he wouldn't let her get a $500,000 car because he knew that's just stupid. It's too expensive. Well, you know what I mean?
0: Yeah, but so then, what's this tattoo?
1: But then she went out and got a tattoo and they say to finalize her divorce. I don't know. She just got a tattoo because I don't know about the meaning of the actual lyrics. So it came.
0: Oh, it's lyrics.
1: It
0: okay.
1: came from a Fleetwood Mac song, Silver Springs.
0: Great song.
1: Okay,
0: that's a great song.
1: Do you? Is there any kind of lyric in there that stands out to you, though?
0: Oh my God, yeah. It's Lindsey Buckingham and Stevie Nicks wrote it, and it's about after they had broken up, but they were still in the band together, and just about, you know, you'll never find a woman that loves you is more than me, that type of thing. What are the exact lyrics?
1: Time cast a spell on you.
0: Yeah, okay. Time cast a spell on you.
1: That's what she got on herself. Time cast a spell on you.
0: Right. So she's basically saying, no matter what, I will always look at you and you'll always look at me and I'll always love you. We just can't be together. Something like that.
1: Oh, okay. Well, maybe that's perfect.
0: I'll give you all a great thing to watch. If you've ever seen Fleetwood Mac's The Dance, have you ever seen it? It's live. It's a live video from 96, right?
1: Have you seen it, Kush?
2: No.
0: Yeah, oh, it's so great. Stevie Nicks and Lindsey Buckingham sing that song together, Silver Springs.
1: Mm-hmm.
0: And they look at each other, and I'm sure they're doing a little bit of acting or maybe not. And you swear to God, you're looking and you're going, these two still, like, somewhere in there, even though they had very, I mean, that whole band was messed up.
1: Mm-hmm.
0: The whole band was messed up.
2: Mm-hmm.
0: But I think they still had feelings for each other, so maybe that's what she's doing. Mine is a tramp stamp, and it's of dollar bills because that's where she was taking them out of. There's an arrow pointing down.
1: Hunter's
2: going around
0: bills.
2: Hunter's going around singing Destiny's Child. I can't pay my power bill. Yeah. Can't pay my auto bill.
0: Can't get with me unless you have a job.
2: Yeah, right. There you go.
0: Somehow I've managed to have a job through all of this.
1: Well, I think there's a lot of different ways that people celebrate, and a lot of people offense to that. I had a, like, after my divorce, like, I went and some friends, like, had a brunch at my house with some champagne. But I don't know, and you know, sometimes, like, divorce, you're like, why is it celebrated? It's something that you failed at. You know what I mean? But people still
0: we
1: have to find a positive.
0: Our failures, Jessica, a just lot as of much as our success.
1: A lot of girls will do a trash the wedding dress.
0: Well,
1: after,
0: like, yeah,
1: because you might be saving your wedding dress maybe to give to your kids or something. And if your wedding or your marriage fails, a lot of girls will go out and do like a session where they destroy it with paint, or they'll go to the pineapple fountain and the waterfront, like down there, and just get in the fountains and whatever. I don't know.
0: I drank a lot. That was my cure because I didn't have any money.
1: And you still drink a lot.
0: No,
1: I'm saying because of the amount of money that she took.
0: Like you. I said, every time I look in the mirror and I see that tramp stamp.
1: It's just a constant reminder.
2: You did not go together like Remmalemalo and Ding-a-Ding-a-Ding.
0: Yeah, there it is.
1: Your tattoo and bank account.
0: There's more back there. Let me shake for you.

0: get loud.
1: Hunter, Jessica, and Kush on 92.5 Kickin' Country.
2: All right, over the weekend, if you got to see it, congratulations, Spider-Man just killed it at the box office. Mm-hmm. And anybody see it?
3: I saw it.
2: Oh, you did?
4: We were slamming you on Friday morning.
2: Oh, we were slamming you.
4: Because you were talking about earlier in the week that you had already bought a ticket for you and Hunter to go Thursday afternoon.
2: And
4: to
2: you
4: go
2: invited
4: see it.
2: Jessica,
4: and
2: too.
4: You invited me, but then you said, no, I didn't get you a ticket because I didn't think you'd want to go. And you were like, I already bought you and Hunter, or me, talking about yourself, and Hunter a ticket to go to the movies. And I, Friday morning, I said, oh, did you and Kush go to the movies?
2: No, I did not. I did
4: not. Where was that ticket, Kush?
2: Yeah, I thought, like, when you say to somebody, I bought a ticket and we're going to see Spider-Man, I would think you bought a ticket and we were going to go see Spider-Man, but we did not.
3: Well, there was a problem with that.
2: Which is what?
3: There was a problem.
2: You
3: lied. I fell asleep. Friday afternoon. I fell asleep when I got home.
4: Friday afternoon or Thursday? Because you weren't
3: Thursday,
4: up here for
3: Thursday, sorry.
4: That.
3: Yeah. Thursday afternoon, I fell asleep.
4: But you said you had already purchased the tickets.
2: So now you're lying again.
3: That was the lie. I did fall asleep. But had I bought the tickets, I still would have been asleep.
2: So you lied about the tickets and then you lied about falling asleep.
3: No, I fell asleep.
2: But you said you had the tickets.
3: Oh, I didn't have the tickets. That was the lie.
4: That was the lie.
2: Why would you lie about that?
3: Well, because I wanted to get your hopes up and crush them.
2: That's great. And to think I checked on your cats
4: yesterday.
2: Well, because
4: you know what? Your cat, the cats are...
2: Oh, I didn't know that.
3: He didn't know that.
2: I was being a good neighbor.
4: And yeah, you went over and you didn't know the cats were in North Carolina again?
2: Yeah, I walked in the house. I was like, hey, I'm like, so I texted him yesterday and I said, hey, man, are you, I can't find your cats. I'm just hoping everything's okay because there wasn't any water. I was worried because that's what a friend does.
4: You didn't tell him you were taking the cats back to North Carolina with you?
2: No, must have slipped his mind. So you saw Spider-Man.
3: So, yeah, I took Andrew to see it. And you know what's kind of cool? When you buy the tickets online, when a seat has been bought for Spider-Man,
2: it's a
3: little
2: Spidey head.
3: Yeah, a little Spidey head.
2: Yeah, I know.
4: Oh, that's cute. Because you know what? You had gotten Hunter's hopes up that y'all were going Thursday.
2: And yours, yes.
4: And so,
2: yours.
4: I didn't have my hopes up.
2: It's Spider-Man.
4: I know, but I didn't have my hopes up. But... Yeah. Hunter tried to buy tickets over the weekend, and everything was sold out.
2: Yes,
4: like,
2: it was.
4: Like, he couldn't get tickets.
3: It was.
4: That's so your fault, though, because he thought he was going with you. He didn't buy them ahead of time because he thought he was going with you.
2: I thought, hey, no problem.
3: All right, let's go on Tuesday. Let's go tomorrow.
2: No. I'm not your sloppy second. Get out of here. I ain't no sloppy seconds.
4: Okay.
2: I'm a prize.
3: I was talking to Jessica.
4: Oh,

0: Yeah. You know what?
1: I got things to do. I bought high tickets.
0: No. I'm going Wednesday, and I'm taking my girl, and you can stay home. And Saturday,
2: I'll buy tickets for Wednesday and go too.
0: No, you won't.
2: Yeah, I will.
0: No, you won't. Because it's already full. And by the way, I quote our engineer who said it on Friday. Cush, an inconvenience to us all.
1: We were going to put that on a t-shirt.
0: That's exactly what he said.
2: He said
0: and
2: that?
0: I say it to you. Yes. And we all agreed with him because there was water outside your door.
1: Listen, you weren't here on Friday, right? You were out on Friday.
2: What do you mean there's water outside my door?
1: That's what I'm getting at. Yeah. So I am out in the hallway. I'm going from the bathroom to come back into the studio. And I hear Matt, who comes in the side door over there. He's like, Cush is here. Water all over the floor. Right outside of your office. Water was all over the floor. And I said, funny thing is, he's not even here today. And there's a mess outside of his office.
0: And he said, Cush, an inconvenience to us all. And then we looked in the board. There was almond dust all over the place.
2: Oh,
0: my gosh.
2: Oh, you guys can suck it.
1: No, no, no.
2: Okay?
1: I'm not an inconvenience.
2: That was not even my water.
0: No. It's kind of inconvenient.
1: We're blaming you. Yeah, it's your fault. It was your fault.
0: That was pretty good.
2: Do you
1: want to give us like a review of Spider-Man?
2: It was really, really good.
0: That's a great review. Yeah. If you just put that in the Rotten Tomatoes, it was really, really good.
2: I know.
1: Okay.
2: It had really spider nerd moments. Like,
1: wait. Can you hold these thoughts?
2: Yes, I can.
1: Can you come back with your thoughts?
2: I can.
1: Okay, you're gonna come back
2: as long as it's not inconvenient.
1: I don't know. It might be.
0: Hey, you stated it. We just kind of agreed.
1: We love you.

0: Spider-Man made almost close to, what, $1 billion over the weekend, right? Was it?
1: It was, yes, $927 million worldwide.
0: They That's say worldwide. That this is the best Spider-Man or one of the best Spider-Mans ever. I can't wait to see it. I'm going to see it on Wednesday. My hopes were up. My hopes were up last week, and I thought we'd all go together so that we could talk about this and everything. But nope, lied to. Admittingly, you lied. And so you went and saw it. So how was it?
2: It was really, really good. There were some nerd moments in it early because it's been 5 years. 5 years have passed since the last Spider-Man. And so right in the beginning of the movie, they showed some iconic Spider-Man comic book covers in the movie, but not the covers. They actually did them live as he was like defeating certain characters. And one was really cool because I remember one when I was a kid with a tarantula on the cover. And I could say tarantula because unless you're a total nerd, you don't know who that is. But they had a tarantula knows. Cover.
1: You right.
0: And you can see Jessica. She's like, oh, yeah, tarantula.
2: Yeah.
0: Oh,
2: yeah. Right. Yeah.
1: Yeah.
2: But I told Andrew, we're sitting there in the theater, and I kind of nudged her a little bit. And I said, oh, I had that one. I had that issue. And she's like, oh, that's cute.
1: Cool.
2: Yeah.
0: Did she go, dork?
2: No.
0: She's already nerd.
1: As somebody that doesn't understand all of this stuff you're talking about, I would say, in Taylor Swift terms, that would be an Easter egg. Is that what you would say? Okay.
2: Yes.
1: That would be considered an
0: Easter
1: egg.
0: Okay, so you're gonna kind of like break this down in Taylor Swift.
1: Well, no, but like it was just like little clues that you were picking up on.
0: Yeah. That's right. Okay.
2: It was kind of like, it was kind of like the Eras Tour. Okay.
1: You're going to compare Spider-Man
0: to
1: the
0: era. This is going.
1: Okay.
2: They had different pictures from different Spider-Man eras from different villains.
0: Were there costume changes?
2: His costume was basically the same, I think.
0: That's too bad.
2: You'd have to break that down frame by frame, and I don't even have time for that.
0: Yeah.
2: But no, it was really good, and because there was a good MJ and Ned story arc.
0: You know MJ's still...
1: That's his girlfriend.
0: Yeah, it's one of them.
2: But nobody remembers him, because remember that spell at the end of the last movie... Everybody forgot who Peter Parker was Spider-Man, that
0: God,
2: Peter Parker
0: that would
2: was Spider-Man.
0: Be so awesome for people to just not remember who I am. Shut up, Jessica.
2: Yeah.
0: It'd be so great.
1: It's like the
0: into a room and nobody knows.
1: Well, that's what I said Friday. Like, it's like Men in Black where they erase your memory.
2: Right.
1: They do the little pin in front of your face. Mm-hmm. Forget everything.
2: Exactly.
0: Can you imagine just walking and just having a do-over? No one knows. And you can like chill.
1: Ooh.
0: That'd be kind
1: would
0: of cool.
1: Would you want that?
0: Yeah.
2: Sometimes you do.
0: Yeah.
2: Sometimes that wouldn't be a bad thing.
0: Yeah.
1: Who would you start with? Your ex-wife?
0: I'd start with everything. I'd go back to my parents. I'd be like, you're going to forget, Mom. Forget it, okay? Forget that, Mom. No. Mm-hmm. And then
1: No, but it's people. You're forgetting people, not just things,
0: everything.
1: Right?
0: Yeah, everything.
1: So you want your mom to forget you?
0: My mom, my dad, my brothers, my sisters, my kids, you.
1: Me?
0: The only thing, my dog. Maybe I'd like my dog to remember me. That would be
2: your dog will always remember you.
0: My dog. That's about it.
1: That's it.
0: Yeah. I would love to just walk in on my girl and then she has no idea who I am. And I'd be like, what are you doing? And because his girl is Zendaya, right? And then isn't she in a new relationship or something?
2: But they don't really build on that.
0: How would that be, dudes, if you were like your girl and then she forgets, but you're still in love with her and she's with a new dude and you you can't say anything. That's the other thing. You can't say nothing.
2: So but you want to.
0: You want to, but
2: you
0: can't.
2: You want to.
0: Yeah.
2: And you can't. Well, he could have, but he just wouldn't. Because he didn't want to endanger people.
1: How would you even bring that up? Would you be like, hey, we used to date? And she'd be like, what do you mean used to date?
2: They take care of that in the movie. I'm not going to spoil it.
0: Spoil it. But like, how cool would that be? You're Spider-Man. Your girl's with a new dude. And you walk up and you're like, hey. And she's like, I'm sorry. I'm seeing somebody. Who are you? And you're like, I'm freaking Spider-Man. You know how many times I saved you? Because you know what? He's a people pleaser. Peter Parker is Parker will do anything for anybody, and that's the thanks he get. Nobody remembers a damn thing.
1: So you
2: that's
1: were
2: it.
1: Like Peter
0: Boy,
1: Parker.
0: That sounds like my life right now. Maybe I'm Spider-Man.
2: and that's why he's changing. His body's going through changes, man.
1: Well, I have a question. I have a question real quick before you're sitting there in the theater with your wife.
0: Not your friend.
1: How many times did you hold your hand up and thwip, thwip? How many times did you do that?
2: About four or five.
1: Four or five, good.
2: Yeah.
1: Other grown men doing that too?
2: I don't think so.
0: I have one more question. You didn't get the popcorn bucket, did you?
1: Did you?
2: No.
0: Okay.
1: How much

0: Was no. it?
1: A lot. Was I don't it? Remember. Because oh. Andrea said I should buy it. And I said, nah, I don't want it.
0: Wait, she encouraged you to get it and you said no?
2: Could have got it for the friend you lied to.
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4: Top of the 7 o'clock hour, back in your 843 Traffic Center. We're still seeing one accident on the board, September Clark Parkway at the Cummins Street on-ramp. We're also still seeing a significant slowdown, 526 West, right around 17 North. See anything else? 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
3: From the Storm Team 2 Weather Center, expect pockets of rain this morning, high 85. This afternoon, heavy downpours could lead to gusty winds and frequent lightning. High today reaching in the low 90s.
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1: All right, just a real quick note here on the traffic this morning. Now, every day in this town, it's always crazy. But today it's a little extra crazy. We've got a little traffic update here for you, right, Jess?
2: Yeah, so this is kind of hearsay.
1: Okay.
2: But we got a message from a friend of us that drives a tow truck.
1: Okay.
2: And he said 26 is shut down for the female cop that was killed eastbound. But it looks like it's kind of opening. I don't know if they're transporting her body down to MUSC. I don't even know. I didn't know an officer was killed. I wasn't paying attention to any news over the weekend. But according to him, I guess as they take her body down towards MUSC.
1: They keep it going.
2: But yeah, they're opening up. So he said it was closed at College Park, but that's open now. I was looking a few seconds ago on Ashley Phosphate. It was closed there at Ashley Phosphate, but I'm sure that'll open up soon. So just a heads up.
1: Just some extra time.
2: Might be
1: this morning.
2: Some delays.
1: A little patience, too.
2: Yeah, yeah, yeah.
1: A little bit of patience, which is hard to do because yesterday I was yelling at the sun. Literally, I yelled at the sun.
2: Can you give it to us in your old man voice?
3: Did you win?
1: No, the sun, because it was cloudy yesterday, and I was looking forward to it, and I thought just a nice cloudy kind of chill day. Nah, dude. And the thing had to poke on through. I was like, "You stupid sun,
2: get out of here!"
1: If I meet me at the pool. Meet me at the pickleball court.
2: It reminds
1: we'll settle
2: me,
1: this on the court. Meet me at Crush Yard, yes, yeah, SOB.
2: It reminds me of the Ella Langley song.
1: Yeah, which one?
2: Where she goes, scram.
1: Oh, yeah.
2: Get out of here.
3: That's right. Did you tell about your sciatica?
1: Yeah. I've got this pain, but let me tell you, I can still throw hands. Don't you talk to my grandchildren that way. That was my grandfather. My grandfather.
2: Wait, he threatened to throw hands?
1: Oh, my God.
2: Oh, my God.
1: All the time. My grandfather's Scotch-Irish. And we had this pool in Boca Raton. And it was this guy in the corner. So there was a pool. And his condo was right on the corner. And he always yelled at us because we were just being kids, you know, jumping in the pool, acting fools. And my grandfather's like, "Fred, you SOB, leave my grandchildren alone.
2: Fred.
1: I'll kick your butt, Fred. I can't stand that guy." I hope I get there one day.
2: I hope you
1: I think
2: too.
1: I am now. It's cool. Thanks, Granddaddy.
2: You don't have to wait much longer.
3: Practice makes perfect, bro.
1: Silver sneakers are right around the corner. I can feel it. Oh, yeah. Retiring in the villages, getting freaky with Marge.
3: Mall walking.
1: Going to the Citadel Mall at 7:30 in the morning.
2: You got to break those shoes in.
1: Pushing people out of my way, damn it. Can't wait to put the handicap thing in my driver's and still drive like an idiot. I can't wait. Saw an old guy just hauling down Glen McConnell the other day with a handicap thing. I'm sorry. You know what I'm talking about. Some of you old people use that handicap thing for nefarious purposes. You're like, right? You know what I'm talking about.
2: Oh, yeah.
1: Not
2: right.
1: Everybody.
2: I know exactly.

0: Not everybody,
1: about.
0: But some of you do.
2: Like a few, few scumbags.
0: If you hauling down the road and Glenn McConnell, I was like, what's going on? He came from pickleball. I knew it. I told. Next time, Marge. Next time, I swear to God.
2: He was heading over to the J&S cafeteria to celebrate.
0: His beautiful silver locks just gleaming in the summer sun.
1: And oh, my gosh.
0: Sorry, guys. All right. What do we have today, Jessica? We have Stuck in Traffic Trivia.
1: We have Stuck in Traffic Trivia.
0: One of my favorite comedians.
1: We have tickets for this Saturday's Shane Gillis and Friends. They call it a concert. Is it considered a concert when it's a comedian?
0: Yeah, I think so.
2: Shane might have some musical guests.
0: Dude, Shane's so good. By the way, you know, they're kind of doing the season premiere of Tires here, too, which is funny.
3: Oh, sweet.
0: Yeah, I think they're showing it down at one of the theaters downtown. But yeah, Shane and everybody's going to be in town.
1: Oh, nice.
0: Really funny guy. So you just have to stump us with a question. We get it wrong, you're going to Shane Gillis. That's all there is to it. Pretty simple stuff there. 92.5 Kickin' Country. This is New Morgan Wallen.
1: 972-9292.
0: Oh, yeah, that too.

0: from the Gerald's Tires and Brakes 843 Traffic Center.
1: Accidents now being reported on Tranto at Darewood, as well as 26 East at the 208, the 52 connector. We're also still working September Clark at the Cummins Street on-ramp, and we are seeing a slight slowdown. 26 East at 526 East. See anything else? Call us. 972.
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2: So, Andrea, we're sitting in the studio. 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
4: From the Storm Team 2 Weather Center, expect pockets of rain this morning, high 85. This afternoon, heavy downpours could lead to gusty winds and frequent lightning. High today reaching in the low 90s.
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0: Mount Pleasant, mildly uncomfortable since 2025. 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
1: All right, it's time for Stuck in Traffic Trivia. That's where we have you ask us a question, and then if we get it wrong, you get tickets to great things. Shane Gillis coming to North Charleston Coliseum this Saturday night. I can't wait for it. Mm-hmm. I love Shane. He's funny. The new season of Tires is actually going to be doing a premiere, I believe, downtown or one of those places on Friday.
2: Oh, but nice.
1: Shane will be here Saturday as well. He's hilarious. I love Shane Gillis. So if you get these tickets, you're going to have a pretty funny weekend in store for you. 972-9292.
3: We've got Ashley on the line. Ashley, where are you stuck in traffic?
4: I am going from Goose Creek to Somerville at Carnes to work.
3: Oh, so you might be kind of going away from traffic, or is it still towards traffic that way?
4: Yeah, it's kind of away from traffic.
3: All right. Well, Hunter, Jesse, and Kush, we're all here. What is your question this morning?
4: My question this morning is, what is Ursula's two eels' names?
1: Ursula's what again?
3: Eels. Her two eels.
5: Two eels.
3: Oh. Poor unfortunate souls.
1: Those poor unfortunate souls.
3: That's a great question. I remember the movie, but I don't know.
1: God almighty.
5: Huh.
3: I don't know.
5: Yeah, I don't know either.
3: I don't even have a guess.
1: I'm going to say teal and eel.
5: I'm going to say
1: puff. Because teal eel is my favorite thing. I've not been on it, but I want to one day. One day I shall be upon the teal eel. What is the answer?
4: Flotsam and Jetsam.
3: That's right! Oh,
5: dang it, that's right.
3: That is so... Oh, I forgot all about that. Yes,
1: God,
3: you're absolutely right.
1: It's been forever since I've seen that movie.
3: Mm-hmm. Well, congratulations, Ashley. We've got a pair of tickets for you to see Shane Gillis coming up this Saturday at the North Charleston Coliseum.
4: My husband is going to be so excited. He told me this was my only goal for this week.
3: Is it? Oh, my gosh. You win me tickets, Ashley.
5: Nice.
1: Wow, her only goal for this week. He's just setting goals. I'd unleash not teal eel. What is it? Flotsam and Jetsam. On. I remember obviously Sebastian and Flounder and obviously Ariel, Prince Eric, but I couldn't get those. I don't know what it was.
3: I was going to say, after she said it, I remembered it, but yeah.
1: Man. Mm-hmm.
3: What was your favorite Disney movie?
1: Of all time?
3: Of all time.
5: Ooh. God.
1: Ooh.
5: Man.
1: That's a tough question. Ooh.
3: Toy Story?
5: Favorite?
1: Yeah, Toy. Well, that's Pixar, though.
3: Oh, but it's still part of...
1: Yeah, I guess.
3: But no.
5: It is now, but back then it wasn't.
1: Yeah.
3: Okay.
1: Boy, that's a rush. Boy, you put me on the spot.
3: That's a tough one. Aladdin was good.
1: Aladdin's good. I like Aladdin a lot.
5: Yeah.
1: Mm-hmm. That was a good one.
5: I like Mulan.
1: Yeah.
3: Oh, yeah. Yeah. How about Beauty and the Beast?
1: Beauty and the Beast is good. That's a good one, too. Except after, they get married, she ain't going to put up with that hair all over the place.
5: Oh, no, she is not.
1: Send the couch, Beast. It's on the floorboards, Beast. Oh, my God, Beast. Oh. And by the way.
5: Beast gets, he shaves his entire body, for the summer.
1: Can we all agree on one thing, though? Beast was better as Beast than he was as the prince. Like, he was like, I'm Beast. Then all of a sudden, he's like, hi.
5: I know.
1: Like, dude. Really?
3: Are you talking about the Disney version or the Broadway version?
1: Both.
3: Okay.
1: It was like, Beast was like, cool, man.
3: Hey,
1: like, hi, welcome. Mm-hmm. Let's get married, Belle.
5: But yeah. Hey, if she gets up in the middle of the night and steps on one more hairball.
1: Yeah, right. Oh, you God.
3: Know? Speaking of Harry, Chris Stapleton.
1: Yeah. Hey, little Harry.

0: Live Kicking Country, Hunter, Jessica, and Kush. It's been a challenging summer, hasn't it? It's been the summer of exploration. It's been hot every day. And then you go to the store and you're like, hey, know what I'll do? I'll eat something healthy. Except, nah, dog. Put that lettuce down. Put that mixed lettuce bag down. Put that bag. What you got in that bag?
1: It's like, what am I eating? What can I eat? Yeah, like, what can I eat? What can I not eat? That's right. Going to make me sick.
0: I thought we were out of it. I was like, cool. All right. Seems like things are settling down a little bit. It's cool that Taylor Farms, no relation to Taylor Swift or anything. That's all gone.
2: Unless you eat Christmas trees.
0: Yeah.
1: Christmas tree cakes?
0: Christmas tree farm. Right?
1: Okay.
2: Yes, you got a Christmas tree.
0: Wait, Christmas tree cake or farm?
2: Farm. Remember, she used to have Christmas tree farms. She'd sell those. People would eat them.
0: Yeah, she did. Yeah.
2: Because many years ago, in fact, I think many years ago when Hunter and I were doing afternoons, there was a lot of healthy properties about eating a Christmas tree.
1: Oh, my gosh. I would not recommend eating a Christmas tree.
0: No, I say try it.
1: Just do it.
0: Why not?
2: It'll give your salad some different taste.
0: Some zest.
1: Texture.
2: Some textures.
1: Yeah.
2: Some
1: zest.
0: Yeah. But anyway, well, just when I thought it was safe to go back into being healthy, forget it. Just grab a Hot Pocket. We got some breaking news for you on the way.
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0: No, it actually wasn't. Good. It was good. But I had the moment where I'm looking like, what am I doing? It felt.
1: But wait, mixed greens is different than lettuce.
0: Yeah, but they were saying bagged mixed greens. I was at a restaurant. Don't want to say which one. But, you know, I know that restaurants get stuff sometimes packaged, yeah, whatever.
2: Mm-hmm. And what did it rhyme with?
0: I'm not. No. No, I'm not doing that.
1: Well, it's not like they're the cause of it.
0: No, you know, but I don't want to.
1: Yeah.
0: I'm not going down that road. So anyway, I sat there and it was kind of the feeling when, you know, we first started getting back from COVID and we're all like, that person sneezed. Oh no. Am I dead? I don't know.
1: Can I eat
0: Is
1: that?
0: Fauci behind it? I plead the fifth. Anyway, so I thought we were done. And then Jessica sends this to me on Friday, I believe it was. Mm-hmm. And I'm like, no, but you know who it is? Greenwise. And Greenwise got pulled already for their nasty, explosive, screaming, diarrhea lettuce.
1: Now, they had lettuce too?
0: Yeah.
1: Was that years ago?
0: No, this is the recent one. All the Greenwise was pulled because Taylor Farms, not relation to Taylor Swift. She would never do anything
1: but
0: like that.
1: Greenwise is Taylor Farms? I thought Greenwise was its own entity because they are more like organic, right?
0: Turns out Taylor Farms was supplying everybody. Everybody's getting diarrhea. And I thought, cool, we're through this. Great. I'm trying to, you know, watch my health. And guess what happens? Jessica, what got pulled on Friday from the Publix? Don't say
1: Publix
0: the fried
1: stores,
0: chicken.
1: Stores, the Greenwise whole blueberries. They are in the frozen food section. So if you have these whole blueberries, maybe you get them for your smoothies in the morning. There's also one mixed berries. If you have the frozen berries or the mixed berries, there's.
2: What about the member berries?
1: I don't. What does that mean?
0: That's from South Park.
1: Oh, mm-hmm. No. I don't think those were included. Those are always included. But the recall was issued because it may contain E. coli.
0: Right.
2: Come on.
1: The blueberries. So if you have the frozen organic blueberries, and it's not by Taylor Farms, it's a Spanish name I don't know how to say.
0: Right.
1: Actually, it's from Chile. But it says that the Best Buy day is February 9th of 2028. So if you didn't know this and you have these in your freezer, you might think, wow, I've got a whole bunch of these and they're good for 2 years, basically, mm-hmm. a year and a half. See, you might be sitting on these and not even remember.
0: Why am I trying to be healthy? It doesn't matter. You're going to get sick. We're playing Russian roulette all the time.
1: Yeah.
0: And now you're like Violet Beauregard, except you're going to get juiced in a different way.
1: I know. I wish I had that.
0: You're going to be like all over. E. coli. Isn't it coli? And this, what is it? I don't even remember the colostrum, whatever it is.
1: Whatever the thing is.
0: It's like, isn't it doing both? Isn't E. coli have the same effects as the other thing?
1: Yeah, it says the effects of E. coli 0145. It can cause severe stomach cramps, diarrhea, and vomiting. So you might think, wow, is this the cyclospora? But no, you just have E. coli.
0: Oh, is that all?
1: That's all you
2: Thank
1: have.
2: Thank God.
0: Yeah. I'm glad we can, you know, discriminate between the two. It's very, very important. Yeah. You know, y'all, just get the fried chicken from Publix. You'll be fine. Actually, I think the fried chicken from Publix is probably healthier for you than the blueberries from Greenwise.
1: It tastes
2: good. Whatever's in there, the frying kills it.
1: That's true.
0: That's a good point. Brian kills everything.
1: But you know what the scariest thing is? Is like they specifically call out South Carolina.
0: I'll tell you why.
1: Why?
0: Because we avoided a lot of the cyclospora stuff. Because you looked at the states around us, they were all surrounded.
1: Oh, yeah.
0: And we were kind of like, not really bad. A little tinge. You know why? Because no one here eats salad. We all eat fried chicken and Chick-fil-A.
2: Barbecue.
0: And Cane's. Right. We're not eating that crap. No one's getting bagged salad around here. Get out of here.
1: But Alabama, Florida, Georgia, Kentucky, even North Carolina. Y'all got some of those up in your freezer?
0: Man.
1: Tennessee and Virginia all included in that.
0: And not the blueberries. I love blueberries. Packed full of antioxidants.
1: Now when you go to
2: acai.
1: You go have a cocktail somewhere at a restaurant and they put the little garnish, they put little blueberries in it. And you're like, don't give me the E. coli.
0: Right.
1: I'm trying to get the E. coli.
0: Nothing is safe. Nothing is safe. That's your breaking news, 92.5 Kickin' Country.

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2: All right, when it comes to beer, things are getting a little bit weird, and you found this, Kush, and I'm not sure how I feel about this either, because I'm not even sure what it even means.
3: You know how I feel about it.
2: I know how you feel about it.
3: This is the dumbest thing. I mean, I remember the first time I ever saw, what do they put on an orange slice on a Blue Moon bottle?
2: Blue Moon, yeah.
3: Back in the day, and I'm just like, what's going on? I don't need vitamin C with my hops. Okay?
4: But you're okay with a lime and a Corona?
3: No.
4: You don't even want a lime in a Corona.
2: That lime annoys me.
3: That lime just is annoying. It's like if it's there because your beer sucks. Okay? That's
4: and
3: why
4: it
3: it's
4: needs
3: there.
4: Some enhancements.
2: Although, I will say this, though. It does impress the ladies when you can put your thumb over that.
4: No, it doesn't.
5: Oh, God, yeah.
4: No,
2: upside down.
4: No.
2: And not even spritzer. You just go, beep.
3: That's right. Look at me. I'm spending my lime in the middle of the Corona.
2: Oh yeah.
4: You're doing that to you think it's going to impress the ladies, but it's like to do better than the other guys. It's like you driving your big old truck.
2: Yeah, that's right,
4: and you're
2: Jessica.
4: Like, vroom, vroom.
2: Now you're making sense. Now you're making sense. You know what? Nothing impresses her more at a sandals vacation than you getting your thumb all over that Corona. That makes the sandals. Yeah, it does.
4: But you just asked us a question and I had never even heard of this before.
3: Well, some dude is in Chicago for Lollapalooza, and they went from Texas to Chicago, and they, you know, like when people come to South Carolina and they try to bring their state stuff with them, and they think we're the problem when we don't understand.
2: Oh, you mean like all of Ohio? Yeah,
3: like when we don't say the Ohio State, they think it's our problem.
2: Yes.
3: Or when they drive like morons and they think it's our, well, it becomes our problem because they're so bad at it.
4: You came here. Go home.
3: Yeah. No kidding. You came here. So this person Texas goes to a bar in Chicago and they're like, hey, I want to get a beer. And they ask for it. And this is like dressed, like D-R-E-S-S-E-D.
2: Dressed like what?
3: Yeah, dressed. Can
4: use
3: I get
4: it in a sentence. Yeah.
3: I'll have a Budweiser dressed.
2: Dressed with what?
3: Exactly.
4: Yeah, what does that even mean? Like, so you put some fruit on it?
3: Yeah, God, it's even worse than that, Jessica. It's like, I guess it's only a Texas thing, but it's like, they ask for a dress, the bartender's like, what are you talking about? They try to explain it. They're like, all right, we'll bring you some salt, and I'll bring you an extra lime. And they're like, oh, no. And
4: that's
3: again,
4: not good
3: it's
4: enough?
3: This, it's this sarcastic, condescending giggle that like, oh, you poor people, you poor primitive Chicagoans don't know what I'm talking about when I say dressed. It's like, no, I don't, because it's so lame. So I guess dressed, it starts in Mexico, right? First in Texas, it starts with lime salt, which is different from salt, or lime, salt, Tajin, and chamoy. What's Tajin and chamoy? Oh, tahine.
4: Tahine. Tajin.
2: Is that like froze kush?
3: It's like froze, yes.
2: He called it froze.
3: Exactly.
4: Like froze?
2: Yeah, it's Tajin and froze. He called it coop froze. Yeah. I was like, coop froze?
3: Yeah, you got to get some froze from the coop.
2: Yeah.
4: Oh, my gosh.
3: But then they have like Tajin.
2: Tajine. Or let's just say Tajin.
3: Chili peppers, lime, and sea salt. And it makes everything bueno, even more bueno. And it's just like, you know, I got no problem with like Mexican cuisine and all that. But all this stuff comes from Mexico, this idea where they have this and it's their fancy way of dressing up their beers with all this spice and fruit and stuff like that. And it's like, if you got to put all that flavor to hide the taste of the beer, that just means your brew sucks.
4: I get that, but like, what was that drink you just had at Rebel Taqueria that has
2: Race
4: the ashtray?
2: Mysterio.
4: Yeah, but it, like,
2: it's,
4: but
2: it's got ancho chilies. It's got a shot of ancho chili in it, and they take some of that Rebel Taqueria spice, the green and the red hot sauce,
4: and they put it around the rim.
2: I like it. I guess I might be one of those spoiled beer guys.
3: Oh, you
2: I
3: are.
2: I put it over at Tecate.
4: So I just went online and I searched like beer salt.
2: Beer salt. Yeah.
4: There are so many brands of beer salt. And I thought maybe this is the same salt that you'd put on the rim of a margarita kind of deal.
2: No, that's different. No. Right?
4: They have that, like, but they call that margarita lime salt. The other stuff, like this one is called beer salt. The lime beer salt. And you can buy like these little tiny little containers. There's like, I don't know, it looks like there's like 20 in this little container for like $40 for some salt.
0: That's
4: I'm like, no, oh, wow. Salt is so cheap. Why are we spending salt. $40 on salt?
3: Because you put beer in front of it.
2: Isn't this kind of like taking a Honda Civic and really just updating it with a fin?
3: Yeah, I know.
4: Can I bring
2: like
4: up something,
2: it a new
4: though?
2: Paint job.
4: Why is Texas doing like, I feel like I Texas that, would be not fancy enough to want to do
2: no,
4: all
2: I
4: of this.
2: I can see that. I can see that.
3: From because Texas.
4: A Mexico
3: just ask
4: adjacent.
3: Them.
4: They're right there.
2: Yeah.
3: Yeah, and just ask them, though. Mm-hmm. Texas is the most manly state. Just ask them, and that's how you manly up your beer.
4: Is that what you do?
3: Yeah.
4: Just put your lime salt.
2: Man, you messing with Texas. Yeah. I don't know what you're doing right now.
3: Beer salt? Oh, please. Oh, don't sprinkle that on me, Texans.
4: Your beer sucks.
3: Yeah, no doubt.

0: Have you ever kept something for so long, even though it's way past its due date? Ella Langley did that with her tip jar, right? She had a tip jar.
1: Well, she found it recently from back when she was doing these bar gigs in Nashville.
0: Was it like what Hardy said, quit?
1: Somebody put
0: into Hardy's jar,
2: that's right.
0: Quit.
1: Oh, that's right.
0: And
1: I do remember that.
0: He kept it as a reminder that he's going to go huge. But this is a little bit different.
1: You know what's funny? Like, when I went to Nashville for my 40th birthday, and I've gone a couple times since then, one thing I've noticed about the town is there is music all the time.
0: Seven o'clock
1: in the morning, you want to go out and have a beer?
0: Yep.
1: They're open and they've got live music. Somebody is playing at like 9 o'clock in the morning.
0: That's true.
1: And at the end of their set or even during their sets, they'll have people in their little groupies walk around with a tip jar and say, here, this is for the band, this is for the band. Instead of just leaving it on the stage, they'll walk around with it. Well, she said she recently found a tip jar and she kept $100 in this tip jar. Because she said, I always wanted to be reminded. She goes, I could have used that money. I really, back then, was like broke. I could have used that money. But I saved it as a reminder of like the effort and how much you put into it. And she found the tip jar recently with the money in it. And it was
0: a
1: reminder.
0: That's kind of crazy. I wonder if she was cleaning out.
1: Where she's been and, you know,
0: where she's come.
1: Yeah. Mm-hmm. Anything y'all kept from the beginning of your career?
0: I've still got some old radio air checks.
1: Do you?
0: Yeah. That's about it.
1: I was cleaning up my office yesterday, and I have an entire book of nothing but free CDs. Like they would send you the CDs and the singles and stuff, and I saved them in one of those CD books. And I'm like, do I keep this or throw that away? This is a good question. CDs that I've
0: CDs
1: taken
0: are making
1: out,
0: a comeback, aren't they?
1: But I don't have the actual case. Yeah. I have the sleeve, like the info and the CD.
0: I got you.
1: Do I keep it?
0: Yes, you do. And then what you do in your new car? You pull that radio out and you put in an old 6 CD changer so you can put all six CDs in. Like, go
2: there
0: old school on that
1: one. Can you imagine what company if I went and said, hey, can you add a 6-disc CD changer in the trunk of my car,
0: there
1: please?
0: There you go. Or get just the single ones. Remember the single one you'd plug in to the, stereo
1: the
0: and then you'd have it and it would skip on you all the time?
1: Yeah.
0: Yeah, I think you go old school on that, Jessica.
1: That's what I have early in my career.
3: Let's see. I got some bumper stickers from the 90s. But,
1: Wow.
3: I'm trying to think.
1: Nothing important. No, you don't have a $100 bill hanging around.
3: You know what I have? You know those neighborhood newspapers. I was on the cover of a neighborhood, like one of those neighborhood things, one time, because I was filling in for somebody when I just started out, and they were out of town that week, so I had to fill in for them, and I ended up on the cover of this weekly magazine.
1: And your mama was so proud.
3: She was so proud.
1: She was so proud.
3: Yes, she was.
1: That's my baby.

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1: Now, from the Gerald's Tires and Brakes 843 Traffic Center.
2: Moving toward the 8 o'clock hour, accident now being reported. 845 Jedburgh Road in Somerville. We're also still working on Tranto Road at Deerwood Drive, September Clark Parkway at the Cummings Street on-ramp, as well as 26 eastbound at the 52 connector, exit 208. See anything else? Call us, 972.
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0: I wanted to bring my take on real coffee to the community. 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
2: From the Storm Team 2 Weather Center, expect pockets of rain this morning, high 85. This afternoon, heavy downpours could lead to gusty winds and frequent lightning. High today reaching in the low 90s.
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0: cannot get enough of that Lainey song.
1: Your favorite.
0: I don't know what it is. John Mayer in there, just the guitar. I don't know. I love that song. It's one of my favorites right now that we're playing. You absolutely surprised me today, Jessica.
1: Okay, it shouldn't be a surprise.
0: No, this is surprising. This would be like me coming in and saying, you know, I watched all the WNBA playoffs, like every single game. And you'd be like, I know enough. Like, I know Sophie. I know Caitlin Clark, right?
1: Yeah.
0: Angel Reese. I know enough. Dawn Staley. That's what I know.
1: Asia Wilson.
0: Right.
1: Go Cox.
0: Right. But if you asked me to go deep, I wouldn't know. Now,
2: like, how about Kelsey Plum getting traded to the Phoenix?
1: Last minute Marker. Or at the don't end of the deadline. Yeah.
0: See, that would be like me. I don't know who Kelly Plum is. I just know Kelsey, whatever. I know that Sophie Cunningham took an elbow to the face, which sounds like something I would like, because that sounds like WWE to me. Seems like the WNBA and the WWE
1: they're
0: are
1: not
0: that
1: even
0: far
1: similar.
0: Apart.
1: Don't even compare
0: it
1: the two.
0: It feels like that.
1: It feels like that.
2: Well, if somebody in wrestling takes an elbow to the face, a lot of times it's because of it's a flying atomic elbow from the top rope.
0: Yeah.
1: But those aren't true, real injuries. Those are all play fake injuries. These girls are getting bruises and black eyes and blood. No. This all fake.
0: Out of your mind.
1: That's all fake.
0: You know.
1: And I have

0: Listen, we're going to come back because I saw some clips from WWE SummerSlam over the weekend, and I have some questions.
1: I can't believe she thinks it's fake.
0: I got some questions, okay?
1: There's nothing fake about it. Maybe the outcome is predetermined,
2: yes.
1: But those guys are not fake.

0: Lincoln Country Mornings.
1: You want Hunter to go postal? Tell him that wrestling is fake.
2: No, you dropped the F-bomb. I can't believe Jessica dropped the F-bomb in this studio.
3: No kidding.
2: And boy, there's a fine for that. I believe it's $50,000 per utterance or something like that. You said, and I quote, wrestling is I can't even say it.
1: Fake.
3: I know.
2: It's not fake.
1: I will tell you where I'm coming from. I typed in to a Google search.
2: Uh-huh.
1: Is wrestling, and the first recommendation is fake.
2: That's because people are dumb. That's like me saying, you know what, the WNBA is fake. Right? It's fake.
3: It's not real basketball.
2: It's not real basketball. They're not really, they can't dunk. It's fake.
1: Okay, so here's the thing.
2: Tell that to Sophie Cunningham.
1: Here's why it's fake.
2: Okay,
1: why to is me, it fake? Okay. You are taking personal offense to this. You are
2: Everybody
1: getting heated.
2: Everybody that watches wrestling, including the wrestlers, would take offense to the F-bomb.
1: I'm saying it's fake because, like you said, winners and losers are predetermined.
2: That's predetermined.
1: That is predetermined.
2: Kind of like the NFL, sure.
1: You practice what you're going to do.
2: Of course you do. Yes, you practice.
1: So you and your competition are practicing your, quote, routine. Is what it is.
2: What do you think basketball is? You're practicing a routine.
1: You practice with your own team if you're playing basketball. Like, so let's say the Indiana Fever with Caitlin Clark, her team practices just the team, and then you compete against somebody else. You and your competitor are practicing and setting up tables and things so you can predetermine. All of that is done.
2: Which is all scripted. Fine. Scripted. Nobody will disagree with
1: you.
2: But you said the F word. It's fake because
1: they sell it. There is acting. Is there not acting in it?
2: I love it.
1: You're selling what is happening.
2: Of course you're selling. But
3: you got to sell it.
2: But if you're taking somebody and slamming them down on a table, you learn how
1: to... That's not fake. I understand that.
2: That's real.
1: Right.
2: That's why you can't say fake.
1: I'm not saying that injuries are fake.
2: But when you say wrestling is fake.
1: As a competition... Because it is predetermined.
2: It is predetermined.
1: So wrestling, I would agree with that.
3: But it's not fake.
2: It's not fake.
1: But it's
2: there's
1: not
2: a
1: fake.
2: Difference.
1: Okay.
2: The bumps
3: aren't fake.
2: Yeah. I mean, there's guys that are out for 18 months. Kevin Owens came back after being out.
1: I'm not saying that the injuries are fake.
2: But what I'm saying is, when you say wrestling is fake.
1: The act of wrestling, the physical part where you're picking up a man and slamming him into a table, that's not AI. That's not fake. I'm saying wrestling as a whole is fake because it is predetermined. It is practiced.
2: I would agree, and the NFL is the same.
1: It's like Broadway. They are out there practicing, and then they do a show for the people.
2: It's entertainment. That's correct.
1: Yes. Right.
2: It's sports entertainment. They lean into that. Yeah.
1: And
2: so what did you learn this weekend while watching it on ESPN? Because you saw it on ESPN.
1: I saw some highlights from SummerSlam. Okay. They made Sports Center.
2: Did you see that CM Punk maybe had a little moment?
1: No, I didn't see that. You told me about it.
2: He had sweaty butt. I'm not sure which one.
1: I couldn't take
2: my eyes off of it. It was in every shot.
1: And it was because of my girlfriend.
2: Yeah, she was like, oh my God, did he? I'm like, I don't know. It's either that or sweaty b-hole. I'm not sure which one.
1: But it was kind of trending.
2: He had some swamp butt going, man.
1: Okay, so here is my observation.
2: All right.
1: Okay.
2: Wes.
1: What I got from SportsCenter is who was in that cage match.
2: That'd be Brock Lesnar.
1: Brock Lesnar.
3: And Hell in a Cell, Jessica.
1: Okay.
3: Hell in a Cell.
1: Is that what it is?
2: Hell in a Cell.
1: Which I want to go, this is going to tie into what I'm about to say. We got a text from Anthony that said, obviously she didn't see the emotions between Seth Rollins and Roman Reigns last night at SummerSlam.
2: Yeah, they almost brought back the Shield, which I'm still ticked about.
1: Okay, but my thing is you probably practiced that and y'all had, it's like acting.
3: You can't practice emotions.
1: But I mean, when you're going through something for a long time, like these storylines, you might get like attached to it. There is some emotion to it. You can't help what you feel. It leads me into this cage match where at the end they were like
3: Hell in a Cell.
1: New,
3: oh my God.
1: What did they say? The new way versus the old.
2: Wow, this is so condescending.
1: Who is the... I'm telling you what they said.
2: I know, it's the new era. He's passing the torch.
1: Who was the older guy?
2: That's Brock Lesnar.
1: Brock Lesnar.
2: Right.
1: And he was fighting who?
2: He was fighting Obafemi.
1: Obafemi.

0: Pammy's the younger guy.
1: Yeah.
0: So that's called putting him over. That's saying, okay, that'd be like Tom Brady saying, hey, I'm getting in line and I'm bringing up the quarterback. Or like when Brett Favre was bringing up Aaron Rodgers. Same thing.
1: Okay.
2: Passing the torch.
0: It's I'm passing the torch to the next
1: guy. I'm not mad about that. I'm just saying, like, in their fight,
0: right?
1: They kept showing the older guy pinning the younger guy, and then the younger guy would get out of it, right?
0: Right.
1: And he'd get out and they'd do some other moves, pin him down, get out of it. And then at the end, the younger guy ends up pinning the older guy down, and he wasn't even pinning him. I think he just had his elbow on him.
0: Well,
1: like,
0: he was
1: it wasn't even at that point.
0: Just
2: he was tired. He's
0: got high blood pressure. I mean,
1: And then they he goes up and hugs him at the end.
0: Yeah.
1: But what I noticed was that the men in some of these moves, they put their crotch in the other guy's face so many times. Why do you pick people up in half? It's just very uncomfortable to watch sometimes.
0: I can hear what you're having to say, and I also think that Caitlin Clark faked her triple-double.
1: He's just bitter. And so you're picking on me, I'm going to pick on you.
2: Jessica,
1: do you understand where I'm coming from? Observation.
2: Do you know what the older wrestler's name is?
1: Brock Lesnar.
2: Crotch Lesnar. Okay.
1: Oh, yeah. It's
2: all part of his gig.
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4: Accidents not being reported. 26 eastbound at the 217 off-ramp Meeting Street Road. The 1168 block of Garden Way in Mount Pleasant. As well as 526 east at the 18A exit. And that's Rivers Avenue. 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
1: If you're just coming in, Jessica dropped an F-bomb all over the studio, which she said, wrestling, and I quote from you, is fake. And I said, okay, yeah, you go ahead.
2: Okay,
1: and
2: so what's fake about it is the storyline is predetermined. The actual moves, obviously not fake. You're slamming somebody on a table. That's not fake. I get all of that part.
3: Did you see the atomic elbow I laid on her sales manager when I broke the couch? You think that was fake?
1: No, because we're still paying for that.
2: Yeah, right.
3: Yep, that couch is still broken.
1: That Gorilla Glue didn't hold a thing.
2: Another thing I thought about when we were playing, you know, music. I was sitting here thinking, okay, follow me here.
1: Okay.
2: When I watch, sometimes you got the two wrestlers in the ring.
1: Sure.
2: And one is punching the other.
1: Right.
2: In there. And when they punch, they stomp their foot. Why do they do that? Stomp.
1: That's selling
2: stomp.
1: It. You're selling a punch.
2: So when you punch somebody in a real fight, I don't think you do that. But whatever.
1: No,
2: you're
1: you
2: selling
1: don't.
2: It. You're
1: That's
2: selling
1: true.
2: It. It's acting. And it's, okay. So you're punching. And you're punching. And you're punching. And they're really not making contact with that person.

0: person. It sometimes looks like they are.
1: Sometimes they do.
2: Some wrestlers, Jessica, they do it. They call it working stiff. And some wrestlers actually punch guys harder than they should.
1: Yeah.
0: Okay.
2: And that's because they're stiff. And so when you get punched by somebody like that, that's a punch.
0: And then it wakes you up and you're like, oh, heck no.
2: Yeah. Well, some guys take it personally and they punch the guy back.
0: Okay.
1: It's called getting a receipt.
0: So my question is this.
2: Exactly. That's a receipt.
0: When you're doing the stomp punch, I'm going to call it the stomp punch.
1: Like the Seth Rollins stomp.
0: Okay.
1: Right? Yep.
0: You're doing that.
1: Oh, no, the stomp
0: punch. But you're really not truly making contact with somebody. Is this not the same as what you all call flopping in soccer when they're flopping and they're acting so they get a water break or they get like downtime? Is it not the same as a soccer flop?
2: It is not the same.
0: It is the same.
2: It is not.
1: I just am trying to understand why you're rallying against this so hard.
0: These two people they practice. No, I'm not saying, I did not say it wasn't entertainment. I didn't say it wasn't actual sport. But these people are talented. They are strong. Like some of these women getting on these ropes and slamming down on another human being.
1: So your problem with it's predetermined.
0: Yes. How does someone make bets on something if it's predetermined?
1: Well, people do it all the time. Look at our election.
2: Mm-hmm.
0: Well, you make bets.
1: Oh, that stuff's all rigged.
0: But you make bets on it? I'm saying like...
1: Oh, people do. Sure.
0: So do they look at the bets and go, everybody's thinking Roman Reigns is going to win. We should let the other guy win.
1: DraftKings will make you bet on anything.
0: Uh-huh.
1: You can literally bet. I guarantee you can bet on anything. If we did this show, you could probably bet on who's going to melt down or something like that. Like, yeah. I wouldn't bet on wrestling. But I think your thing is, you're like, it's because it's predetermined. Because it's a show.
0: If it was a true fight where you're watching UFC fighting and
1: UFC's
0: they're really
1: not even true anymore.
0: But when they're punching each other and they're going at and there's like literally blood everywhere all over the ring. Sometimes those things are nasty.
1: Did
0: there's
1: you
0: like
1: see the Gina Carano fight? That wasn't a fight. That was a payday.
0: Okay, but I'm saying sometimes these guys are so bloody and they've been taking punches to the face. Like, that's not predetermined. That is, like,
1: they
0: literally fighting until somebody gives up.
1: Mm-hmm. The bottom line is, your mind is made up. It is in your words, fake. So, I'm not going to sit here and try to convince you.
0: I will change it. It is predetermined.
2: It's a show.
1: Is the blood fake?
0: Do they have blood in WWE?
1: All the time.
2: Oh, show her some pictures.
1: All the time.
0: Okay.
2: Yeah, show her some pictures, man.
0: Either way.
1: I could show some really... I should show her Mankind.
0: I'm not saying anything
1: Mankind
0: like...
1: Mankind sure. After Hell in a Cell.
2: Well, show her some old Flair pictures.
1: Oh, yeah. They like
0: they poop themselves, apparently, too.
1: That's CM Punk.
3: 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Now, from the Gerald's Tires and Brakes 843 Traffic Center.
4: Accident now being reported 526 West at the Long Point on-ramp. And we're still working 1168 block of Garden Way, September Clark Parkway at Cummings Street on-ramp, as well as 526 eastbound at the 52 Rivers Avenue exit 18. See anything else? Give us a call. 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
1: From the Storm Team 2 Weather Center, expect pockets of rain this morning, high 85. This afternoon, heavy downpours could lead to gusty winds and frequent lightning. High today reaching in the low 90s.
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0: really puts a bless your heart in country radio. 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
1: All right, hopefully you never have to go through a divorce. I can tell you, it's mighty unpleasant. Even if you are actually in good standing with your significant other, it can be a little bit messy. It gets a little bit messy. And obviously, Jelly Roll seems like, at least on the surface, they're still friends. They've made it very clear that him and Bunny XO wish the best for each other. However, they're also doing things. Like, for instance, Bunny XO is out with some dude, and I guess Jelly Roll's dating somebody, or girls are sliding into his DMs now. Whatever's going on.
2: Mm-hmm.
1: And I that happens a lot of times. But Bunny XO got a divorce tattoo. Now, when I got divorced, I did not get a divorce tattoo. Actually, I lied. I just got myself a tramp stamp. It's got a money on the back because that's where it keeps, and it, with an arrow pointing down of where it's coming out of. Because that's how I've had to live for about 8 years after, yeah.
2: But see, my question is, like, are you celebrating the divorce? Are you hurt from the divorce? Are you getting something meaningful? Like, I feel like when Bunny got this tattoo, mm-hmm. Bunny XO, she got this divorce. They called it a divorce tattoo.
1: I didn't know they called it that.
2: I didn't know
1: you
2: they did either.
1: You go to your tattoo artist and you go, hey, you know what? I like the latest in the divorce tattoo.
2: But hers,
3: give me the divorce tattoo binder.
2: What was the name of the song? I don't have it.
1: Silver Springs.
2: Silver Springs, yes.
1: Yeah.
2: And it's the thing, the actual phrase says, time cast a spell on you.
1: Right. From the song from Fleetwood Mac.
2: Right. And I was like, I don't think I know that song. Don't slam me.
1: That's probably one of my favorite Fleetwood Mac songs. Mm-hmm. If you really want to see something cool, it's 96. It's a little bit older, but 96, The Dance. And Stevie Nicks and Lindsey Buckingham sing that song to each other.
2: Mm-hmm.
1: And you can kind of, and if you know anything about Fleetwood Mac, like, they came in as a couple, and that whole Rumors, which is one of the best albums of all time, as far as I'm concerned. Rumors isn't amazing. But they were all, like, messing around with one another, and everybody's head was messed up. It was drugs. It was all the things. So they're singing that song, Silver Springs, and they look at each other, and you can still see in there, maybe there's just a little bit of love somewhere deep, deep. Like, I still love you, even though mm-hmm. I know you're toxic for me. And I think that's maybe what she was saying about
2: and
1: Jelly, right?
2: Christine texted us earlier this morning, and she said, the part of the lyrics from that song, time casts a spell on you, but you won't forget me.
1: Yeah.
2: I know I could have loved you.
1: But you wouldn't
2: But you would not let me.
1: Yeah.
2: So that kind of like, oh, maybe they're wrong.
1: You need to listen to that the way home.
2: Does she love him too hard?
1: They both loved each other too hard, but they were so toxic for one another that they just broke each other. Oh, yeah. Oh, God. Stevie Nicks and Lindsey Buckingham.
2: Oh, I was talking about Jelly and Bunny.
1: I think Jelly and Bunny, too, a little bit. Yeah, I think Jelly went one way and Bunny went the other way, and they couldn't come together anymore.
3: I got a question.
1: Yeah. Uh-huh.
3: What's the statute of limitations on when you get something done? It's a, quote, divorce blank.
2: Like,
3: if she gets
2: like
3: a tattoo,
2: yeah.
3: Yeah, like after divorce, 1 year, then it's no longer a divorce tattoo. It's just, hey, I got this tattoo.
1: Dude, I've been talking about this for 9 years. So
2: that's a great point. It's a great point because, like, when you get married, they call you a newlywed. How long are you a newlywed? So when you get divorced, you're a
1: divorcee
2: for how long? Mm-hmm. Like,
1: that's a good question.
2: Well, on paperwork.
3: And how long are you doing things? Like, when you drive to work in the morning, like you've been doing, are you driving to work because you're divorced now?
1: Yes.
3: Is that the divorce?
1: Yes.
3: Is that the divorce drive?
1: Yes, you are. You
2: if
1: are.
2: You're Hunter, yes.
1: Yeah. I'm driving divorced in my divorced car to my divorced work.
2: Maybe until your alimony checks stop having to get cash.
3: You know, we could do a version of that movie. The Long Walk. Put Hunter in it. And as soon as you stop walking, your ex-wife just gets something, pops a cap in you.
1: You know, that'd be better. Actually, Kush, you bring up a great point. That would be better than going through divorce lawyers and everything. I'd rather take the long walk and have, you know what? Give me all the lettuce with the cyclospora. I would rather take a long walk with a bunch of people that I know are going to pop me in the head, and I've got to go to the bathroom, and there's only one thing. I can't even slow down to go to the bathroom.
2: You know what I just thought
1: of? I would rather have that. Yeah.
2: We could do a radio promotion for, like, Jelly Roll tickets.
1: Hunter's Long Walk?
2: No. Where you have to have your ex's name tattooed on you.
1: Oh, God.
2: And you would win tickets.
1: Oh, wow. You know what? I will tell you.
2: Could you imagine getting Stacy on you, tattooed on you?
1: There's never a day where I'm going to look at her and go,

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2: Top of the 9 o'clock hour, Katie Love back in for Gino Jones in the 843 Traffic Center. Accident now being reported. 26 eastbound at the 212. Remount Road, 526 Interchange. We're also still working September Clark Parkway at Cummings Street on-ramp. 526 West at Long Point on-ramp. As well as 1168 block of Garden Way. 972-1152.
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1: On your white t-shirt.
0: I'm telling you, man, it's Monday.
1: Killing you and your minister.
2: It's like taking a white t-shirt and putting white out on it.
0: Yeah. It's probably not a bad idea. It probably would not be the next contest. We also have, you know, if you've got the miniskirt and you're killing it, upload it to 92.5kickincountry.com. We're going to be drawing tickets all this week. But today, we got a VIP experience, which you're going to draw, which will give you a kind of a cool little experience there with Tim. I like that idea. So we'll be drawing that in just a little bit. And then on the way, apparently the FCC won't let me be or let me be me. Try to turn down on MTV.
1: Slim Shady.
0: And so empty without me. The FCC has some things that they're targeting. And for once, it's not radio. It's kind of cool.
1: Water systems?
0: No, well, no.
1: That's actually hackers.
0: That might be.
1: That's not the FCC.
0: This might be all related. So hang tight.
1: What?
0: The FCC's got some new rules. New rules from the FCC. And I like that we're fighting this thing. It's about time.

0: Michigan's most dangerous morning trio, especially before coffee. Hunter, Jessica, and Kush on 92.5 Kickin' Country.
1: I know when you hear the words FCC, you probably think, well, that's why they can't use them potty mouths on the radio. Well, that's correct. You would be correct in that.
2: Or Janet Jackson and her wardrobe malfunction.
1: Oh, yeah. The FCC is there to take care of anybody that feels offended. So great. But the FCC also does other things. And I don't know if you saw this or not, but the FCC has said, you know what? When it comes to all those robots that are out there, mobile robots, humanoids, and my favorite, the quadrupeds. We talked about this last week. There is a Minotaur with a chainsaw that's going into...
2: Centaur, right?
1: Centaur. That's right. Almost the same thing. Centaur, and it's got four legs, and it's got the body of a female, and it's got a chainsaw. And
2: has arms.
1: And it also has throwing knives and guns. That is hot. I don't care what anybody says. I'd want to date that.
2: That was made to go into situations where it wouldn't be safe for humans. If there's like a forest fire or something like that, they would send this thing in and she's like, I'm going to handle business with my chainsaw.
1: I just want to take it into the Francis Marion and find a still. That's what I want to do. If you walk out of the Francis Marion and you're sat there with the Centaur, that's life-changing right there. But
3: you know it is.
1: The FCC is really doubling down on the robots. And here's the robots they're most suspect of. Robot vacuums. I'm not kidding.
3: Really?
1: Robot vacuums. Yeah, those little vacuum robots, you know, the ones that are like Biden crashing into the wall and they don't know where they're necessarily going. They're kind of like...
3: They never make it back to the place they started.
2: Yeah, or mine gets stuck with their rug. Yeah. It goes under the couch.
1: Yeah.
2: It gets wedged in there and then it starts going beep, beep, beep, beep, beep.
1: Yeah, the kind that give you a pardon for 10 years, even though you pretty much covered everything up. That kind. So the FCC has said they're going after these robots because they're afraid they can infiltrate and hack all of our systems.
2: National security issues, yes.
1: Don't let corporate hear about this. Because if anybody in here has a robot vacuum to clean up all the roly-polies, I'm talking in the building. We're going to have to watch a video voiced by John Lovitz, and then we're going to have to let everybody, don't bring in the vacuum robots, because the vacuum robots could hack the system.
2: But true story, y'all. This is iRobot, Shark Ninja, Dyson, Samsung, and LG, because they are all made outside of the United States. My question is, I got a cheap knockoff brand straight from China. I'm just letting you know. I got the $100 iRobot. It only has one thing that turns now. The other one is broken off. Like, it's so cheap. Only one side of it works. I'm pretty sure they're listening to me on that.
1: Oh, it's spying on you.
2: And you know what? The home little, when you tell it to go back to the charger, it's right behind my couch. Mm. So I know it's listening to me and what all my murder shows. It probably thinks murders are happening in my living room. You know what I'm saying?
3: I wonder what it thinks when that thing's going around my living room and it hears. I wonder what I think is happening there.
1: I'm surprised it can find its way around at all. By the way, you don't need to worry. Yours is going down. Yours is just being downloaded like old school. You know what I mean? The old school dial up. That's yours. I want to also point this out, too, when it comes to the FCC. And again, if you're just coming in, the FCC has said, you know what? No more vacuums. No more of these weird vacuums are coming to your house. They also said that you can apply for an exemption on the ban, but it'll be up for the Defense Department, the Department of Defense and the Department of Homeland Security to figure out if your robot passes.
2: But
1: we've got the Homeland Security now involved in this.
2: I did see, though, that the FCC rules apply to the new models because now... they say the older models, which I have an older model, I don't think it had the technology in it to spy on you, but now they're saying the newer models that they may have been sneaking them in there. You know what I'm saying?
1: Happened. Yeah.
2: So but if you have an old one like me, I think mine's like 5 years old. I'm probably exempt from this.
1: Can I ask the Chinese something here for a second?
2: Do they listen? Do they listen to the show?
1: Yes, they're listening right now.
2: Oh, okay.
1: What do you want from me? Like, I got nothing. Like, you can come and look at my watch. Look at my phone. There's nothing in there. I don't own anything big. Oh, I got to check myself here. I apparently hit my watch too hard and it says I'm having a heart attack. Hold on a second.
2: Oh, gosh. call
1: emergency.
2: Well, you know, they always say, like, I don't want the Alexa.
1: We don't have one in here.
2: I don't want her listening to me. She's always listening. I'm like, well, she's going to be real bored about my life.

0: life, because yeah. I don't know what she thinks she's going to get Homeland Security from my life.
1: What if in some hilarious apocalyptic dystopian situation that we find ourselves in, we're all attacked by robots, vacuum robots,
0: they
1: and everybody
0: over.
1: Dies slowly. Like they roll over you really slow. They get stuck halfway up. You're just going, no, oh, no, no.
0: Like, yeah. that's, oh, like when it ran it. Over my sister's dog poop yeah. all over the, when the dog pooped while she was at work and then ran through it.
1: I
0: yeah.
1: welcome God. Our vacuum robot overlords, and I hope you do
2: What's-
1: too.
2: I mean, what are they going to do at the Department of Defense? Is Pete Hegseth going to test all those little robots' testosterone levels?
1: Probably. I would. You know? I would.
2: God.
1: Right.
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4: No additional accidents being reported at this time, but we are still working 526 West at the Long Point Road on-ramp, as well as September Clark Parkway at the Cummings Street on-ramp. We are seeing a slowdown 26 eastbound at Remount Road. No accidents reported in that area. 972-1150.

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1: From the Storm Team 2 Weather Center, expect pockets of rain this morning, high 85. This afternoon, heavy downpours could lead to gusty winds and frequent lightning. High today reaching in the low 90s.
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0: Wander, Jessica, and Kush. As you know, this week we are looking for barbecue stains on your white t-shirt or killing it in your miniskirt.
1: Which other lyrics have been included too. I got a Coke and some gasoline. Somebody put a picture of them holding a Coke with a can of gasoline. I'm like, that's perfect too.
0: You know what? It's cool. And what we're going to do is every day submit your pictures, miniskirt, I don't know. Just have fun with this thing.
1: I ChatGPT'd a white t-shirt with a barbecue stain on it. And I think a couple of other people have done that.
0: Yeah.
1: If you don't want to ruin an actual shirt, you can tell ChatGPT to do it for you.
0: Or
1: you
0: ruin your shirt. Go get that Sweet Baby Ray's and dump it all over you.
2: There you go.
1: Sweet
0: Baby Honey Chipotle. Chipotle, Sweet Baby Ray's. But we did find our first winner for the day. Now, this winner is going to get the VIP experience for Tim McGraw, some really good seats for this show. And that show is Saturday, by the way. We went through all the pictures. It was really, really tough.
1: From the weekend. We got some over the weekend, but we picked a great winner, I think.
0: Right.
1: And I think it's from ChatGPT, but either way.
0: It's okay.
1: It doesn't matter, right?
0: And by the way, keep submitting those pictures because tomorrow we'll draw another winner for just a pair of tickets. But today, it's VIP. Jessica, you want to do the honors?
1: All we have is her first name from the picture right now. Hope.
0: Hope is in Hope. There. All right. So Hope, you got the VIP experience. You're going to be going to Tim McGraw in style. Don't forget to, of course, keep uploading those pictures. And we'll be drawing another winner tomorrow. Barbecue stain, white t-shirt, can of Coke, gasoline, whatever else is in the song. Don't drink the gas.
1: Kush
0: drink
1: in a
0: the
1: mini,
0: gas instead of the Coke.
1: Kush in
2: That's a
1: mini a
2: terrible
1: skirt.
2: Idea.
0: terrible idea. You can't put poppy soda in there, though. Do not, no poppy
1: Why?
0: Soda. Because that's not in the song. Whatever you want to do.
1: Yeah.
0: We'll be drawing another winner tomorrow. Congratulations to you, Hope.
1: And upload your photos at 925kickandcountry.com.
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4: Kay Love back in for Gino Jones in the 843 Traffic Center. Accident now being reported, 1631 Remount Road. We're also still working September Clark Parkway at the Cummings Street on-ramp. No additional accidents are being reported at this time, but if you see anything we need to know about, give us a call. 972-1152.
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1: So, Andrea, we're sitting in the studio. We're talking about summertime is here. The grapes like the warm weather, but not so much the people.
2: Yeah, heat and humidity, grapes love. 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
2: 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Going for a walk in a different place, different smells, all that. 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
1: 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Their state-of-the-art shooting range, their huge selection of firearms, and their training staff is second to none. And did you know that CNS Shooting Sports has welcomed guests from all over the world? If you're from out of town, go by CNS Shooting Sports, fire off a few rounds, and then add a pin to their world map showing where you're from. 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Get all the info you need. 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
2: So, Andrea, we're sitting in the studio. We're talking about summertime is here. Mm-hmm. 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
0: 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On a

So it's that time of the year that we get to share this song. Kind of seems like it was just the 4th of July, right? But already, back to school. Today, the first day of school for kids in Williamsburg County Schools, Collin County Schools, and Georgetown County Schools. Of course, tax-free weekend hasn't even happened yet. It's coming up this weekend. Wednesday, Dorchester District 2, Dorchester District 4 back in school. On Friday, it'll be Beaufort County's turn, and then Berkeley and Charleston County kids get a week reprieve. They'll be back in school next week. Back to school time. Yay. Here's Ella Langley on Kickin' Country.

92.5 Kickin' Country. It's been quite a while since anybody hit the Powerball jackpot. Today, maybe you could take advantage of that, put $2 down, and maybe you'll hit tonight's numbers and win $748 million.

0: That's cool, man.
1: Yeah.
0: I want Spider-Man to talk like this all the time. I might even order my popcorn bucket when I go to Citadel Mall with my candies neatly placed within my cargo pants so no one can see that I'm actually smuggling in my raisinettes. Shut up, Kush.
2: I was going to say, your raisinettes. Yeah.
3: How do you pack your pants so that the candies don't like make a noise when you walk?
0: Ah, I know what you're asking me, sir. It's very simple. You put it smartly above your buttocks.
3: Okay.
0: And have the shirt.
2: Try to walk and not bounce.
0: Yeah, like, right. You have to walk slowly.
2: Don't be like
0: you
2: gotta
0: walk
2: slowly.
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2: So, Andrea, we're sitting in the studio. We're talking about summertime is here. Mm-hmm. The grapes like the warm weather, but not so much the people.
3: Yeah, heat and humidity, grapes love. Yes, us not so much. 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Location is huge for us, kind of right there by the ocean. All those live oaks to kind of lounge.

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It's my favorite time of the day, maybe yours as well. The 90s at Noon coming up in a little less than 90 minutes today, including a 90s at Noon concert announcement. You'll get it first just after 12 today here on 92.5 Kickin' Country. This is Russell Dickerson.

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2: 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That barbecue stain on my white t-shirt. 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

0: So, Andrea, we're sitting in the studio and we're talking about summertime is here. Mm-hmm. The grapes like the warm weather, but not so much the people.
1: Yeah, heat and humidity, grapes love, yes, us not so much. But we do some things at the vineyard to help with that. Location is huge for us, kind of right there by the ocean, all those live oaks to kind of lounge under.
0: Lots of shade, yes.
1: Lots of shade, and all of our tastings are done inside. Unless you want to grab a flight and sit on the patio, you're more than welcome to do that as well.
0: Yeah. Air-conditioned tastings. Those are always available.
1: The kids can run around. They can see the animals. Everybody loves the cows, Maggie and Tara, and the ducks roaming around and chickens and the pig, and dogs love it too. Going for a walk in a different place, different smells, all that. It's just fun for the whole family.
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92.5 Kicking Country. I don't know whether you've seen, but the American Red Cross has declared a severe emergency blood shortage. Hospital demand has outpaced available supply, which means if you're a blood donor, now is a great time to give. I'm going to be giving today, and our friends at Crew Subaru, Rivers Avenue in North Charleston, hosting an American Red Cross blood drive in their showroom right now through

4 o'clock right there on Rivers Avenue. That's where I'll be given when I'm done on the air today. Hopefully you can give as well. I'm O negative, the universal donor, so a pint of mine's going out somewhere. Maybe yours as well today.

Looks like you and I are pretty much looking at a wet week with the exception of tomorrow. Showers possible really at any time. Some afternoon and evening thunderstorms. Some of that rain is going to be heavy today. 84 for the high. Scattered thunderstorms overnight in 74. Mix of clouds and sun dry for the most part tomorrow in 84. To 83 at 92.5 Kicking Country. 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
1: Hunter, Jessica, and Kush are celebrating Tim back in the Lowcountry with one of the most iconic country songs of all time.
2: Drop it. I had a barbecue stain on my white t-shirt. She was killing me in that mean skirt.
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1: He's a ranch hand in a pinch, man. 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

horseback. 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

During the lunch hour today, enjoy Vince Gill, Garth Brooks, Alan Jackson, Shania Twain, and get the info first, a 92.5 Kickin' Country 90s at Noon concert announcement right after 12 today. It's just over 20 minutes away. Hang around for it. This has been By Now, Morgan Wallen's latest on 92.5 Kickin' Country.

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2: We do.
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2: Hunter, is it you?
1: Nope. No, I would never murder anything.
5: It was me.
3: I love all animals.
5: I can't even talk about it. I am not exaggerating. I am traumatized by what happened to me last night.
1: Do you want this piece of turtle cheesecake?
5: Just get out of here.
1: Okay.
5: Leave me alone. You are just poking me. You're just poking me because you know I'm traumatized. And for once, Kush has sympathy for me.
1: I do have sympathy.
2: There's also a turtle out there that wished you had just poked it.
5: I'm backing in and down, and I hear like this popping crack sound.
2: Oh God.
5: God.
1: Which one? Leonardo? Raphael?
2: Yeah.
1: Which one was it?
2: What are they trying to do? Just deliver a pizza to your house?

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1: Stop.
0: Of the Ooze.
1: Y'all, I killed a turtle.
2: She killed a turtle.
1: And then I backed into my garage, like, in and out, what, three times?
0: You smeared it?
1: I smeared it.
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There's a song that was the opening tune he played at his final concert ever at Nissan Stadium earlier this summer. Of course, it was also the opening song that he played at his last appearance in Charleston at the North Charleston Coliseum. Maybe you were there that night. I was. What a great show. Gone Country on the 90s at noon. He is Alan Jackson on 92.5 Kicking Country. I'm Brian Cleary. Speaking of concerts, here we go. How about a Low Country concert announcement? A big 90s at noon show coming to the North Charleston Performing Arts Center. The Hard Truth Tour making its way to the Low Country. We're talking about Wynonna coming to North Charleston Saturday, November 7th at the North Charleston Performing Arts Center. Tickets for the show going on sale this Friday morning at 10. Got information on the show posted for you at 92.5kickincountry.com. How about you're the first person in the Low Country to win tickets to the show? Yeah, just be my ninth caller now. Going to make it easy. Ninth caller, 843-972-9292. Win yourself a pair of tickets before they go on sale to see Wynonna from Kickin' Country.

0: The song is I Saw the Light. That, of course, Wynonna on the 90s at noon on 92.5 Kickin' Country. This is Brian Cleary. Wynonna, as you just heard, we have the announcement for you first. Coming to the North Charleston Performing Arts Center November 7th. Let's give away a pair of tickets to the Studio Lines we go. Hey there, it's Kickin' Country. Who's this?
1: Hi,

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1: Justin.
0: Hey, you ever seen Winona in concert?
1: No, sir.
0: Let's get you set up. 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
1: Yes, sir. Thank you.
0: You're in line behind Justin, but tickets go on sale when? 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A 90s at Noon show with Winona coming November 7th to the PAC. 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

Charleston River Dog's going to be back home this week. In fact, starting tomorrow night, of course, Saturday night, a 92.5 King Country show at the Joe, the Knights of the Diamond Table. Be kind of like a Renaissance fair at the ballpark, one that you and your family are going to be wanting to be a part of. Kannapolis is in town all week. You want to win Saturday night tickets? Wake up tomorrow morning. Hunter, Jesse, and Kush will have that opportunity here on Kickin' Country. One.

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2: 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She was killing me in that mini skirt.
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time they spend in the car, these parents do, taking their kids to and from school and school activities. You've been off for the summer. The average parent, 38 minutes a day, being their child's chauffeur.

92.5 Kicking Country. It's the first day of school for Collin, Georgetown, and Williamsburg kids. What's that going to mean for you? I saw a survey of 2,000 parents nationwide. They came up with an average number of

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92.5 King Country. Tomorrow is the first Tuesday of August. The significance of that? It's National Night Out. 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Yeah.

in a miniskirt. 92.5 Kickin' Country welcoming Tim McGraw to Credit One Stadium on Daniel Island this Saturday night. All this week, you can win yourself a pair of tickets to the show with your photo. That photo could also put you in the running to win a meet and greet with Tim this Saturday night at Credit One. She had a

Shout out to our friends at the Goose Creek Recreation Department. Sometime this fall, the third in this year's Creekapalooza concerts will be going on. We appreciate all of our friends in Goose Creek and you as well, listening on the job to 92.5 Kickin' Country. I know.

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1: I want Spider-Man to talk like this all the time. 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
1: You have to walk slowly.
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Have you seen any rain today? If not, you will at some point. Some areas in the low country reporting some showers. Showers and thunderstorms possible this afternoon, this evening, even overnight tonight. Some of that rain is going to be heavy. 74 overnight, a mix of clouds and sun. 84 tomorrow. 85 with John Party on 90.

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1: I'm a Charleston homegrown lawyer, North Charleston homegrown lawyer for that matter. My first couple of years went to college at Charleston. I went to Clemson undergrad, but I went to law school in South Carolina.
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92.5 Kickin' Country. Did you see what Zac Brown did over the weekend? Friday was his birthday, and Saturday he had a concert at Fenway Park in Boston where he sold out 15 consecutive shows. So at that show, 35,000 people were at the concert. He gave them all a cruise for two on the Margaritaville at Sea. 35,000 cruises valued at $40 million. By the way, if you missed Zach on Celebrity Family Feud, a repeat of that tonight at 10 on ABC.

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If you love to laugh this Saturday night, Shane Gillis and friends at the North Charleston Coliseum. You want to win your way into that concert? We've got you covered. Wake up, grab a couple of tickets as part of Stuck in Traffic Trivia 7:20 tomorrow with Hunter, Jessica, and Kush on Kickin' Country.

92.5 Kickin' Country. If I took a peek at your to-do list today, would it say play Powerball? It ought to. After all, tonight's jackpot, $748 million. Good luck if you do play.

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2: 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She was killing me in that mini skirt.
0: Yeah, we know you know that song.
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I don't know whether you heard or not, but February 20th of 2027, going to be a big day in Charleston. He sent out save the date cards. I didn't get one from Dan Patrick, the Dan Patrick Show. He got one and announced that that's the date that Darius Rucker will get married here in Charleston. Here's Darius is All Right on 92.5 Kickin' Country.

First day of classes in Colleton, Georgetown, and Williamsburg County. That could mean, well, some extra traffic on the roads for the ride home this afternoon. Tug will help you navigate all. He is coming up at 3. Here's Riley Green and Ella Langley on 92.5 Kickin' Country.

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1: Straight up murder.
2: We do.
3: Yeah.
4: Hunter, murder was a case that they gave me.
2: Hunter, is it you?
1: Nope. No, I would never murder anything.
5: It was me.
1: I love all animals.
5: I can't even talk about it. I am not exaggerating. I am traumatized by what happened to me last night.
1: Do you want this piece of turtle cheesecake?
5: Just get out of here.
1: Okay.
5: Leave me alone. You are just poking me. You're just poking me because you know I'm traumatized. And for once, Kush has sympathy for me.
1: I do have sympathy. But
2: there's also a turtle out there that wished you had just poked it.
5: I'm backing in and down, and I hear like this popping crack sound.
2: Oh God.
5: God.
1: Which one? Leonardo? Raphael? Which one was it?
2: What are they trying to do? Just deliver a pizza to your house?
1: Man. Turtle power. Jessica Chandler in The Secret of the Ooze.
5: Y'all, I killed a turtle. And then I backed into my garage. Like in and out with three times.
1: You smeared it?
5: I smeared it.
0: Hunter, Jessica, and Kush. 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

0: My wife and I watched a movie with Nicole Kidman in it the other day, and she is a beautiful woman, but she has had so much work done. Have y'all seen her lately? Christina Applegate, on the other hand, said she's only done plastic surgery one time.
1: At 27 years old, I was on a show. One of the producers said, hey, we're having trouble lighting under your eyes. Your bags under your eyes are so big. And now that's a hereditary thing. And he goes, I suggest you get them removed. And you know what I did at 27 years old? I had the only plastic surgery I've ever had was to remove the bags under my eyes.
0: I didn't know you could do that. And that sounds like an awful thing to say to somebody. Hey, you need to get some plastic surgery so we can make you look better on camera. That's terrible. God, Hollywood's awful. That's why I don't watch much TV or movies. And I'll tell you the other thing. I think women look so much better when they age gracefully. That's just my opinion. I'm not saying everybody has to have that opinion. But when we saw Nicole Kidman the other night on that movie, and she looks wacky, it just reinforced my belief. I'd say the same thing about Dolly Parton, and she's a national treasure. Tug on 92.5 Kick and Country.

92.5 Kicking Country. Honky Tonk Badonka Tonk is one for me. I know that sounds crazy. But my son Jacob, who's going to be a senior in college, he's a baseball player over at Augusta University. He loved that when he was about, I don't know, 2 years old maybe, 3 years old. He would just sing it. Elvira reminds me of him. Are there songs or artists that stand out to you because they just remind you of your kids or your grandkids? If you got time, want to talk about it, you can shoot me a text like a good friend at 843-972-9292 or find me on social media at Tug Cowart.

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1: You're free to tell me what you think at Tug Coward or shoot me a text like a good friend at 843-972-9292.
0: At my house, I'm in charge of taking out the trash. I'm in charge of going to the bank. Anything that gets me out of the house, I'm in charge of that. My wife, Laura, does the tidying up. She's bringing all the stuff when we go out. Anything that happens medical-wise with my son, Jacob, she's always first to be there. Shared calendar, she takes care of. Homework, when Jacob was at home.
1: Obviously, he's not home to do homework with him nowadays, being a senior over at Augusta University. He started, though, his first couple years over at the college.
0: So, not home to do homework with him anymore, but when he was in high school and elementary, middle school too, she always helped with homework. I always did the extracurriculars like sports. Bath time we split, potty training we split, babysitters we split, meals she does, laundry she does, groceries we split, getting the kids ready for school depending on who was home. And if it was up in the middle of the night, that was always me. I guess our house is pretty relatively divided. I'd still give her the nod. Kickin' Country 92.5, where does your family fall?

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1: On the scene of wrecks in Mount Pleasant, North Highway 17 near Old Georgetown Road, West Ashley, Orleans Road in front of the DMV. Dorchester at West Montague, Highway 78 at Midview, and 526 eastbound at the Paul Cantrell off-ramp. Call us. Let us know what you see. 972-1150.

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0: Country 92.5. This happened to my buddy Carlos. He got stuck in an elevator at the office, and the elevator lost power, so he couldn't even use the little telephone to call anybody. So he had to use his cell phone. He was in there for 35 minutes. Jennifer Garner had the same thing happen to her, but she had it happen at Comic-Con.
1: We're stuck on this elevator. I need, could use
2: no,
1: a...
2: with the B1.
1: I could use a Wolverine, I could use a Deadpool, I could use someone.
3: Wait, take the stair once we...
1: Yeah, we're looking for stairs.
2: Things gotta reset it through this.
1: Okay. Thanks for having us here. Okay, bye for now.
0: Stuck. Dude, I don't know if you saw my Facebook post and Instagram post. We had rented a boat and got stuck. The boat power just went out. It just stopped, couldn't go anywhere. And the number that they had given us to call was out of order. Thankfully, some boaters passed by that was really cool with us, helped us ride out. But man, we were out there for probably 35 minutes. Jennifer Garner says she was stuck

0: stuck for about an hour.
1: I know most people have a big, huge fear of that, but for whatever reason, it doesn't weird me out. Does it weird you out like that, being stuck in an elevator or the potential of being stuck in an elevator? At Tug Cowart's where you can find me on social media, or always text me like a good friend at 843-972-9292.

to debate today, and I would love your feedback. It's Tug on 92.5 Kicking Country. Buc-ee's. What do you think of Buc-ee's? I think they're fine. I don't dislike them. I'm not saying don't go there. Me and my friend Scott got into this discussion. He said he would take a Buc-ee's over Chick-fil-A. I said he's crazy. Give me Chick-fil-A over Buc-ee's every day of the week. He said I've never seen a dirty Buc-ee's. I said I've never seen a dirty Chick-fil-A. He said Buc-ee's is open 7 days a week. I said I don't care. Give me 6 days of Chick-fil-A over 7 days of Buc-ee's. I'm choosing Chick-fil-A. What are you choosing at Tug Coward across the social media platforms? Or, of course, you can easily text me at 843-972-9292.

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2: Drop it. I had a barbecue stain on my white t-shirt. She was killing me in that mean skirt.
0: Yeah, we know you know that song.
1: Oh, yeah.
0: We know you got that white t-shirt with that Lewis barbecue stain all over it.
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0: Make it work for you. 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
1: On the scene of wrecks in Mount Pleasant, North Highway 17 near Old Georgetown Road, West Ashley, Orleans Road in front of the DMV, Dorchester at West Montague, Highway 78 at Midview, and 526 eastbound at the Paul Cantrell off-ramp. Call us. 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
1: From the Storm Team 2 Weather Center, still seeing some rain off and on this afternoon. A cooler high today in the 80s. Overnight low tonight in the low 70s. Looking ahead to tomorrow, we'll have a 40% chance of morning showers and a high again in the mid to upper 80s.
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smell of bacon will get you up early in the morning like nothing else. Or maybe even if you're cooking it for dinner, maybe to throw in a hamburger or something, there is nothing like the smell of bacon. Did you know that bacon could potentially help you sleep? 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I mean, anytime you get a good heavy dinner, you know you're going to sleep well. Tug 92.5 Kicking Country. There's all kinds of ways that people try to get better sleep. I've heard of people putting their sheets in the refrigerator, then putting it on the bed so they're cool. They make a variety of different pillows and mattresses. But listening to the sound of bacon, I've never heard that one before. Sleep expert named Sammy Margo said bacon is inherently relaxing. The crackle, the sputter of the frying pan, it hits the right repetitive frequency for keeping you calm. I mean, think about it. The sound, just sleep into it. I just don't know. I don't know that it would work, man. Sometimes I sleep with the bathroom vent on, that white noise. I like it. My wife hates it, so we don't do it very often. But when I'm home alone or, just taking a nap during the day, I absolutely put it on. What do you use to help yourself sleep better? Listen to Fried Bacon. 843-972-9292. 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

0: I've been to Guitar Center 1,000 times. It's Tug 92.5 Kicking Country. And since I've been here in Charleston, been to the one there in North Charleston. It's the only time I like to go shopping. Get this, somebody hid thousands of dollars worth of drugs inside a guitar amplifier and shipped it to Guitar Center. It was found by a deployee.
1: In this case, we have employees that did the exactly right thing. 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
0: I think Guitar Center is missing an opportunity here. How many musicians are stoners? I'm not saying all of them. I know all of them are not, but a lot of them are. Dude, you get them in there, they buy everything. Might not leave, and they'd giggle a whole lot.

And if you started selling food, people would camp out at Guitar Center. You would never lose a sale to Amazon again. King and Country 92.5, it's Tug. It's just an idea. And if somebody runs with it, I don't want any money. You just give me credit.

0: I don't know if you remember the 90s well. I'm guessing you probably do. Do you remember some of these things? Like, say, Tickle Me Elmo. Did you know that Tickle Me Elmo was actually supposed to be a Looney Tunes doll? They were going to call it Tickle Me Taz. They didn't have the rights to Elmo. They deviated and went to Elmo after they got the rights and then dropped the whole Tasmanian Devil thing. These are 90s facts that maybe you did not realize. Movie that was partially filmed in South Carolina, Forrest Gump. Tom Hanks and the director Robert Zemeckis, they used their own money to shoot the scenes where Forrest is running across the country because Paramount said they would not increase the budget for the movie. And if you've seen episode 1 of Star Wars, The Phantom Menace, George Lucas asked Steven Spielberg, Ron Howard, and Robert Zemeckis to direct it. They all said no because they said, well, George, you should do it. Something nostalgic about going back and reliving that stuff, huh?
1: I mean, just a walk

0: previously on Hunter, Jessica, and Kush.
1: Here's Tom Holland, and I think Spider-Man would be much more enjoyable if it sounded like this.
2: Superworm, you're in my power.
1: That's cool, man.
3: Yeah.
1: I want Spider-Man to talk like this all the time. I might even order my popcorn bucket when I go to Citadel Mall with my candies neatly placed within my cargo pants so no one can see that I'm actually smuggling in my raisinettes. Shut up, Kush.
4: I was going to say, your raisinettes.
5: How do you pack your pants so that the candies don't like make a noise when you walk?
1: Ah, I know what you're asking me, sir. It's very simple. God. You put it smartly above your buttocks.
5: Okay.
1: And have the shirt.
4: Try to walk and not bounce.
1: Right. You have to walk slowly.
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1: you
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1: walk
4: slowly.
0: Hunter, Jessica, and Kush. 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
6: 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Gerald's Tires and Brakes, 843 Traffic.
7: Check of the Monday afternoon roadways. We've got that wreck West Ashley in front of the Department of Motor Vehicles on Orleans Road. Breakdown in North Charleston at Rivers Avenue and Melnick Drive. 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

You ever have to look up words that your kids say? You have no idea what they're talking about? Tug 92.5 Kicking Country, my son Jacob, he says things all the time that I have no clue, and I just go to Google and look it up. He uses low key all the time. I looked up low key to figure out what it means. And apparently, I'm not the only one. Google Trends is saying that low key is the most searched word and acronym, LWKY. A couple years ago, it was, if you know, you know, that acronym, IYKYK. I guess people see it in their kids' text messages or social media posts. And this was huge when I was in high school. 143, which is short for I love you. I has one letter, love has four letters, you has three letters. You probably already knew this, but I think there's plenty of people like me that weren't so sure. It's Tug on 92.5 Kicking Country. Say-

0: Of course I love watching the Braves. Of course I love watching Jeopardy. I rarely ever flip on the news because it's always bad. But if I did, I would have something else to turn away from because I would be watching the Snail Racing Championships. I feel the need for speed.
1: World Snail Racing Championships, and they're off. Oh, 75's cutting across 48. Two not far behind. And we have a world champion, ladies and gentlemen.
2: His qualities.
3: You can see his nice big tentacles that are sticking out, and he's just very keen.
2: How did you train him?
3: He's got a rigorous training program, and he loves his green leaves, so we feed him plenty of nice green leaves.
0: They put him in the middle of a table with a ring on the outer edge, and the snail that makes it to the ring first wins. The snail that won the championship this year, his name's Jeff. He clocked in with an impressive 4 minutes and 5 seconds. How many beers did the first person who came up with this idea have to have in them to go, hey, why don't we race snails? I mean, that's not even like hillbilly, redneck, white trash dumb. That's just dumber than anything I've ever heard of. The snail's name was Jeff. On a

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I can so relate to this because I hate trying to figure out my username and password. It is awful. I can't remember them. They have to have so many symbols. They have to have so many numbers, so many letters. And it can't just be something simple because somebody will hack that immediately. There's two-layer authentication. Most people feel overwhelmed with trying to manage too many passwords. They say you can't use the same password on anything else. Not between your bank account and your email. Not between your email and your TV login. Most people do that too. I don't know what to do, man. Even when, you know, Apple, like if you have an iPhone, Apple will suggest a challenging password. But then I'll pick that and it never saves. So then I'm stuck because I can't remember all that. And the phone didn't save it the way it was supposed to. Or I can't get into it on my computer, but I can in my phone. Dude, it's a nightmare. There's nothing worse. Am I right? And if you've got a clever way to remember usernames and passwords that you want to share with everybody, hit me at Tug Coward across the social media platforms, or even shoot me a text like a good friend at 843-972-9292. That way, we'll all be less stressed out, which is all we want, especially after a day in traffic. God.

He's a ranch hand in a pinch, man. 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Cause she's a gold digger with a quick trigger. A cast iron skillet swinging lid flipper.

horseback. Now he's a buckskin, 15 hands, 5-time team rope champion.

0: Want my horse back.
1: I tell my mama all the time, Mama, don't believe everything you see on Facebook or every email you get or every text message you get. You got to be real careful when you get that stuff to make sure that it's coming from the place that it says it's coming from. I get an email every day saying my Netflix has been canceled because my card didn't go through. Of course, it's spam. This lady was going through her spam folder, found a suspicious email saying that she had won a lottery prize of $200,000. The difference in this email? It wasn't a scam. She'd actually won the freaking lottery. Turned out she'd been entered into a second chance drawing. I guess you play certain lottery games online. And the prize was legit. She said, I didn't even know I had the entries. I was so confused when I came across the email. I looked into it, figured out it was real, and was so excited. It couldn't have come at a better time. She said she's going to use that money to pay off some bills and then invest the rest of it. Smart lady. Good for her, man. That's awesome.
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that makes you seem older than you really are. It's Tug 92.5 King Country. For whatever reason, in the last few months, I have started walking around the house with a wadded up, crumpled up napkin in my hand. Like it's from dinner, leftover from dinner, and I'll just keep it with me. My grandpa, he used to have a handkerchief with him all the time, but he would tuck it away, right? My grandmother always held a wadded up tissue in her hand. My wife, Laura, says her grandma used to do the same thing. I'm getting old and I don't even realize it. I know I do it. My son Jacob is getting ready to go back to college for his senior year. He was like, Dad, why are you carrying around that crumpled up paper towel? I have no idea. I don't even realize I do it. Are you doing things like that too? Or is it just me? Am I just weird and getting old before it's my time? If you want to make fun of yourself like I have, you can text me like a good friend at 843-972-9292 or find me on social media at Tug Coward.

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1: Hunter, Jessica, and Kush are celebrating Tim back in the Lowcountry with one of the most iconic country songs of all time.
2: 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She was killing me.
0: Yeah, we know you know that song.
1: Oh, yeah.
0: We know you got that white t-shirt with that Lewis barbecue stain all over it.
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4: Gerald's Tires and Brakes, 843 traffic.
5: We have accidents Meeting Street Road at Pollock Street, 526 westbound at Paul Cantrell, I-26 westbound at Midland Park, Ward Avenue in front of Willow Lake Apartments, St. Andrews at Wesley, 526 eastbound at North Brett. Call us, let us know what you see. 972-1150.
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1: Our dog Cash. I mean, we treat that dog better than most humans are treated. Tug 92.5 Kickin' Country. How ticked off would you be if you DoorDashed your dog some dog food and the person who's delivering it to your house refuses to bring it up to the door?
2: When doing DoorDash, I never understand stuff like this because I'm not carrying this for y'all. I'm not taking it out the car. I didn't put it in the car. The cashier did. This is 100-something pounds. 4 bags of dog and cat food. I know y'all not even about to tip me, and I'm probably going to have to walk upstairs. Not going to happen. Not happening.
1: So, what, do you get a refund? I mean, how does that work if somebody decides they're not going to bring you the things that you've paid for? I don't know enough about DoorDash. The only time I've ever DoorDashed is when we had to DoorDash some wine because we'd had too much, couldn't drive to get more, and needed more. It was a Friday night. What do you do in that instance? You can tell me. Or you even agree with the driver, hit me at Tug Coward across the social media platforms.
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0: Dude, they charge you at hotels for everything. 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There's a group of girls went out to Vegas and they found out the hard way.
1: Currently in a hotel in Vegas and everything in this hotel is booby-trapped.
2: Hi, I see on the fridge it says that there's an additional $50 charge for adding items to the fridge.
3: If you put any personal items, they're going to charge you penalty fee because it's a mini bar only.
2: So, like, I can't put my water bottles inside the fridge?
3: No.
2: If you replace or touch anything from the mini bar, it's $50. If you want to hang your clothes, it's $20.
0: Seriously, though, if you touch or move any of the snacks that are laid out there in that booby trap, they charge you for that, too. Now, those girls, they did find out that they didn't actually charge you for adjusting the thermostat. Well, that's good. You are in the desert, after all. Do you know how many people don't figure that out the way those kids did and just get robbed blind by these hotels? Goodness gracious.

0: Is it you?
1: Nope.
0: No, I would never murder anything.
2: It was me.
3: I love all animals.
2: I can't even talk about it. I am not exaggerating. I am traumatized by what happened to me last night.
3: Do you want this piece of turtle cheesecake?
2: Just get out of here.
3: Okay.
2: Leave me alone. You are just poking me. You're just poking me because you know I'm traumatized. And for once, Kush has sympathy for me.
0: A little bit. I do have sympathy. But there's also a turtle out there that wished you had just poked it.
2: I'm backing in and down, and I hear like this popping crack sound.
0: Oh God.
2: God.
3: Which one? Leonardo? Raphael?
0: Yeah.
3: Which one was it?
0: What are they trying to do? Just deliver a pizza to your house?
3: Man. Turtle power. Jessica Chandler in The Secret of the Ooze.
2: Y'all, I killed a turtle.
0: She killed a turtle.
2: And then I backed into my garage. Like in and out, what, three times?
3: You smeared it?
2: I smeared it.
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1: Gerald's Tires and Brakes, 843 Traffic.
2: On the scene of accidents at Remount and North Brett in front of Pilot Flying J. Also working wrecks I-26 westbound at the 218 on-ramp, 526 westbound along Point Road. Mark Clark westbound on the Wando, Folly Road Boulevard in front of Phillips Shoe Store. Ashley Phosphate at Palmetto Commerce. And 526 eastbound at International. 972-1150.
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1: Connor, what do you think is the scariest part of buying a roof?
3: Oh gosh, without question, the cost.
1: What if I was to tell you it's easier than you think? 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

0: time truck's been around for a little while. People are still fascinated by it. I gotta admit, I mean, is it cool? Kind of cool, but is it kind of ugly? Yeah, it kind of is. I think I'd just rather stick with my old 2018 GMC Sierra quad cab Z71 four-wheel drive. Come on. Tug on 92.5 Kicking Country. There's this dude that just loves Cybertrucks. You can call him a super fan. So he decided to walk on the windshield to show you how unbreakable it is. And guess what happened?
1: Driving the Cybertruck, the best truck ever. Y'all hate on this truck. This thing was built to last. So I'm literally walking on this thing right now. We're going 240 pounds.
0: Oh, did you hear the crack in the window? He acted like nothing happened. Dude, they look like a refrigerator on its side to me. And I'm not saying they're not cool. They are. I get it. They're fancy and technology's great. I just like my old GMC Sierra. That doesn't sound as sexy as Tesla Cybertruck, but I don't care. Is there a car, like, for you that just don't do it? You're supposed to like it, but you don't? Maybe you just passed it on the road. You know everybody loves it, and you're like, not that good. 843-972-9292. Text me like a good friend, or you can reach out at Tug Coward across the social media platform.

say so. I don't have the money or the vacation time to go down memory lane. It's Tug on 92.5 Kicking Country. Some people are doing vintage vacations. You see, there's only one Blockbuster that still exists, and that is in Bend, Oregon. One of the very few Radio Shacks that are still open is in Haines, Alaska, or Bozeman, Montana, if you are headed out that way. I'm not wasting my time. I mean, look, it seems like it would be fun if you just happen to be in the neighborhood, but are you going to make a

love snacks. They're my favorite. I got so many here in the studio. It's embarrassing a little bit. Only person that does it more than I do and probably worse than I do is Kush. That dude's got snacks. Just ask Jessica and Hunter. The reason I can't lose this probably 15 pounds that I want to lose is because I love snacks so much. Anytime I walk by the pantry at the house, I grab me a handful of peanuts, handful of potato chips, handful of almonds. If I go next to the refrigerator where the candy is, I'm liable to grab me a handful of M&Ms. Do you snack the way I do? I don't even mean to do it. I don't even realize I'm doing it. I just do it. They say chips and fruit are the most popular snacks, followed by crackers, cookies, and ice cream. I think that's dead on accurate. 100%. So if you've got suggestions on how to not do that, I would certainly be open to listen to them. My name is Tug. You can find me at Tug Coward across the social media platforms. Of course, you can text me like a good friend at 843-972-9222.

0: 100%.
1: So if you've got suggestions on how to not do that, I would certainly be open to listen to them. My name is Tug. You can find me at Tug Coward across the social media platforms. Of course, you can text me like a good friend at 843-972-9292. Beef jerky. Don't forget beef jerky. Now, that may be the best snack. And I hear that one's not quite as bad for you, but I don't know that to be the truth. Love playing good country music for you. Let's do it now.

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1: From the Storm Team 2 Weather Center, still seeing some rain off and on this afternoon. A cooler high today in the 80s. Overnight low tonight in the low 70s. Looking ahead to tomorrow, we'll have a 40% chance of morning showers and a high again in the mid to upper 80s.
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0: watch a lot of movies, man. I'm more of a country music in general, but specifically country music fan. That's what I focus on. That's what I read about. That's what I listen to. My wife, Laura, my son, Jacob, super into TV and movies. Not me. But in the rare instance that I do watch a movie franchise, Oceans was the ones that I liked. Oceans 11, Oceans 12, you know what I mean. Matt Damon said he's open to another one. Could it be?
1: Are you interested in doing another one?
2: It's obviously a lot of people to get together, and I mean, we're obviously open to it.
0: That might be one that I would go to the movie theater and see. That's rare that I'm willing to go to the movies for anything. The last one I saw in theater was Top Gun Maverick. And the one prior to that, I can't even remember. Kickin' Country 92.5, what do you think about it? You can find me at Tuck Howard, or always easy by text, like a good friend at 843-972-9292.

I love watching viral videos on social media, and I know it's a time killer and you probably shouldn't do it all the time, but I like watching cat videos the most, followed by people doing interesting things that make no sense. There's not really a purpose behind them. There's a dude named Landon Purifoy, and he does musical trick shots. He uses ping pong balls and pots and pans to create different sounds, and y'all ain't gonna believe what song he was able to play, or sort of play. It kind of sounded like Twinkle Twinkle's. Okay, it's not great, but when you see it in live motion, look it up. It's actually relatively cool. That's probably not a convincing audio example, but I promise you, the dude does good work. See what I mean? You can make it out. It's Tug.

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1: Hunter, Jessica, and Kush are celebrating Tim back in the Lowcountry with one of the most iconic country songs of all time.
2: Drop it. I had a barbecue stain on my white t-shirt. She was killing me in that mini skirt.
0: Yeah, we know you know that song.
1: Oh, yeah.
0: We know you got that white t-shirt with that Lewis barbecue stain all over it.
1: Or you know when you're killing it in that midi skirt.
0: Make it work for you. A barbecue stain on a white t-shirt or a killer mini skirt.
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4: Gerald's Tires and Brakes, 843 traffic.
5: Accidents at Brickyard Parkway and North Highway 17 and Shelmore. Remount at North Rhett, I-26 westbound at the 218 on-ramp. 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
1: Here's Tom Holland, and I think Spider-Man would be much more enjoyable if it sounded like this.
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1: I want Spider-Man to talk like this all the time. 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
4: I was going to say, your raisinettes. 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

He's a ranch hand in a pinch, man. Hotter than the red on the cattle brand. Cause she's a gold digger with a quick trigger. A cast iron skillet swinging lid flipper.